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if you love playing Wordle, guess what? Savannah Guthrie is stepping away from the Today Show for a few weeks to shoot the primetime Wordle game show. 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All right.

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2: 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You know who came up with this idea? The guy that loves boy bands. 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

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Hey, it's Deanna. A low of 74 for tonight. The heat wave continues for tomorrow. A high of 94. And don't forget, an air quality alert is in effect for smoky skies today and tomorrow.

With the dangerous air quality and extreme heat, there are a bunch of cancellations growing in number of events in Minnesota, like Maple Grove Days Parade has been canceled. Somebody

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1: They say the holy water's watered down, and this town's lost its faith. Our colors will fade.

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What's on that? Because I gotta say, this one is definitely on mine. Zara Larsson, Midnight Sun on KS95, today's Variety.

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0: 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Ed Sheeran is coming to US Bank Stadium Saturday, August 15th. 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

of big for Post Malone. He is headlining the FIFA World Cup closing ceremony happening on Sunday at MetLife Stadium against Spain versus Argentina. So that should be fun. Can't wait to see what he's wearing.

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1: 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The guy that loves boy bands, this guy.
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2: Do you ever have those experiences in your radio careers where, and it could be in anybody's career, I guess, where something happened in a day and you never expected it to be a big deal, and then before you know it, it's been a life-changing thing that happened on the radio or at your job, and you wake up the next day and you're like, I don't think we can ever go back.
3: Oh.
2: July 15th is the day it all changed around here. When Crisco sucked down 9 Oreos.
3: Yeah.
2: I had so many messages in my Instagram, so many messages on my Facebook.
3: Yep.
2: Friends texting me, people saying stuff in person. My wife even was like, wow, you and Dez suck, Wes.
3: Yeah, people were Crisco. Quite disappointed in me specifically.
4: You specifically.
3: For reasons. I would just like to let you know that the Oreos are very rough on the outside, and I did get a lip injury.
4: I do think it's funny. I was telling Wes, if you go on Facebook, there are comments of all kinds. I think the most hilarious, because how do you compare it to Oreos? People are like, you know who really lost in this was Taylor.
3: Taylor.
4: He's like, I'm bigger than 4 Oreos, okay? Forget you.
2: What a lot of people don't know, you can go listen to or watch the After Hours podcast. Probably watch it would be more important.
3: Yeah.
2: Because you know who also is a throat goat? Brooks. Who would have known?
4: Dude.
2: So I'm saying, if you're sliding into DMs, there's two guys to choose from here at
3: KS95.
2: It could be either Brooks or Crisco.
5: I'm not at Crisco's level, but I got awfully close.
3: I mean, how many did you take down?
5: I did 8.
3: Yeah, I mean.
5: And Crisco did 8, but then he also did 9 after.
3: Yeah.
4: And I think I could do more. I don't think for my own, like, probably safety at this point, I should try to do more.
3: I feel like one would get lodged in your throat.
4: It just keeps pushing in there.
3: If an Oreo took you down, can you imagine?
2: I mean, didn't we all think that was what it was going to be? Let's be honest.
3: But not
4: somebody,
3: like this.
4: Somebody would win for their bingo card for sure. They'd be like, I knew it. I bet on Oreo
2: for
4: sure.
2: Choking. We thought for sure eating too many.
4: The messaging was so funny on it, though. We had people across the hall messaging. Geez. We had people like bosses like messaging. And then somebody put on there, they said the second he went down for those Oreos. And you have to check the video out. It's the morning show, Crisco Radio. Somebody goes, why did they start to immediately look like Oreo minis? As soon as he went down, he was like, how? And they were gone. That's it.
3: The pure size of your mouth is crazy. And I think I thought it got a little smaller and a little more compact. But with all of your work you've had done. But now that I think about it, they had to make more room for your ginormous tongue.
4: I know.
3: So that, you know what? Give me a jaw surgery and maybe I'll be like him.
4: Taylor's like, I sign off on that. immediately.
2: Our friend Dylan yesterday made a good point that we should do a challenge again. This time give Crisco all double stuff. So he has to do more than we do.
3: I forgot I was going to try to find that.
2: 8 double stuffs.
4: I don't think I could just because it's just so much more cream. Which in this video doesn't sound great, but I mean, I'd be willing to do it because that's just money.
3: And then we all really won. I think Wes and I specifically forgot how much we really enjoy an Oreo.
2: I ate 9 Oreos. I don't think I've eaten 9 Oreos in the past 2 decades.
5: Yeah, that whole podcast, I just started putting them down after.
4: And I'll tell you, I was today years old, but yesterday when I realized this far superior Oreo is double stuff. You need a little bit more cream
2: in there. Cookie to cream ratio in an original.
5: I love the original.
3: I agree with Crisco. I either need the thins because I think I need equal cream and cookie, or else I think maybe a double stuff. But I don't know if I've ever had a double stuff.
2: Really?
3: Yeah, I've never been a big Oreo fan, but then yesterday I became one. Got really close to that Oreo.
2: A lot of gentlemen around the Twin Cities became big fans of Oreos.
4: I showed that video.
2: She's no longer the spank bank of the show.
3: You are
2: thirst traps. You are now the thirst trap king around here.
4: Dude, the amount of throat goat text messages I got, the amount of people, I think I heard somebody say, Jesus man, how is that even possible? And that was from a woman.
3: Buddy, people are envisioning you in that red dress I got you a long time ago and a nice little wig.
4: I can't even.
3: Lipstick.
4: I can't can't even anticipate how many pen pals I'm going to have in prison now.
0: So many. 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
3: So there's a new scam, and Matt Gutman, an LA news anchor, had to find this out the hard way. He's actually a CBS correspondent, too, so you might recognize the name. You might recognize the voice, but he almost fell victim to this financial scam. And apparently other people, I mean, some people have fallen for it. That's why they keep doing it. But this is just a warning.
26: Got a call about an hour ago from someone claiming to be from fraud protection at my bank. And they said, listen, we suspect that people are trying to illegally withdraw money from your account. And then she said, what we need you to do in order to intercept these fraudsters is to go into the bank and withdraw everything from your bank account. Take it with you so you have it in cash, and that'll trigger the fraudsters into action. That's how we'll be able to catch them. Now, the most scary and the dangerous part is that I would have been walking around with thousands of dollars in cash, and then they either rob your car or they rob you.
3: Guys, that is super duper scary.
2: Remember like a month ago, I had to go get a bunch of cash and that woman came up and asked directions for me. And I'm like, we are way far away from the freeway. Bless you again.
4: Sorry.
2: Away from the freeway. I'm like, I instantly thought, was this, they thought I was the person that they sent there.
3: Oh my gosh. Because you, know, you went
2: really
3: in to
2: random.
3: Get,
2: I went in.
3: To
2: and
3: get
2: then,
3: cash?
2: Yeah. And then she pulls up right next to me as I'm walking with a bunch of cash in my pockets. Like, can you tell me how to get back to 494? And I'm like, there's signs everywhere and you're not anywhere near. I mean, you are, but. It's going to be like four. I was confused.
3: Yeah, it didn't make sense.
2: Right.
3: And you're smart. You had a bad feeling and you listened to your gut and you
2: I'm
3: hopped in
2: side,
3: your car.
2: Man. We're always a little gangster, you know, where I was like, uh-oh, he's out to get me.
4: Yeah, there's some sort of hustle happening right. At this point. Yeah. You're like, what are you doing? I'm not falling
2: but
4: for that.
2: But this one is scary. Like, you have to warn your parents. Again, elderly people, tell them, do not fall for this.
3: I mean, I could see my mom is so, she's so on top of things, but I also could see my mom being like, I just got a call from the bank. Orlin, we have to go take it out. You know, I could just see them falling for this. So spread the word. That's why, like, when I come across something like this, I want to tell you, if you get a call, because even he, who's a like a big time news, you know, anchor.
2: Reputable, should know all these things going on.
3: Yeah. He almost fell for it because he thought it was his bank. And it wasn't somebody saying, hey, I need your information. It seemed trustworthy. So do not fall for that. If somebody calls pretending they're your bank, do not go take out your money. You know, call your bank first. That's what, always start there.
2: You see that text somebody sent? Mm-mm. It happened to my mother-in-law. She fell for it, withdrew $33,000, started putting it in a Bitcoin machine before somebody stopped her.
3: No.
4: Jeez.
3: $33,000?
2: I mean, if you're a mother-in-law and you're texting us, I mean, that's an older person. That what they live on, you know?
3: It's and like Matt Gutman, who is the one who told us about this. I mean, that's what he said. His life savings. They would have gotten everything that he's worked for.
2: Special place in hell for all these people doing these scams, you know?
3: Oh, that makes me so mad.
4: I just the worst part about it is you feel so stupid about it. You feel so dumb in any of these scams. But like, how many people have we talked to via text, or how many people have called in thinking a different scenario where they're talking to a celebrity or they're talking to whatever? Like, these scams are so advanced now, you can't even feel bad. You're like, how did I fall for that?
3: But we all very well could. I'm mad at myself for a long time ago. This could have been so much worse. I went to get gas in a tiny little town at a tiny little gas station, and a guy who looked like he was working on something there was like, oh, let me help you. And he like took my credit card, put it in, but I thought he worked there. I thought he was like the owner. And then I'm like, oh, well, that was nice. No, within an hour, somebody was using my credit card.
5: Oh, they had something in the machine to be able to copy it?
3: Yes. And he had said, oh, use this one. I mean, I never even thought one thing. I thought it was a nice owner of a gas station.
5: I say it to Marie all the time. Like, we were just in Morocco, and somebody taking a picture, and she handed her phone to somebody. And the guy's like, oh, the screen's dirty. And he wiped it off on his pants. And I go, it's locked, right? And she goes, you can't take a picture. I'm like, yes, lock your phone and click on it so it's only the camera's openable. Because now if he rubbed it on his pants, if he has some sort of thing in there, he can copy stuff out of your phone.
3: Oh my gosh.
5: You got to be aware of everything like that. Nothing happened, thankfully. He truly was just cleaning her camera off. But I'm like,
4: it happens all the time where people will be like, oh, especially think about it. How many times you're out on a trip, you're like, can you just take our picture?
5: Lock your phone and then click it so that only the camera opens. Nothing else can be opened on it.
3: Right.
4: But it's wild that you can't even hand somebody your phone without fearing that, like, they're going to, but you have to, because if you don't, then they're going to take your identity.
3: You guys, somebody just texted and said that exact thing happened to my coworker, went to the bank, got $10,000 out and lost it. Another text, so my niece works at a bank, and they watch for this and question people if they're coming in and taking all the money out of their accounts. But yeah, you're right. They've got to be, you know, probably ahead of the game when it comes to these different things people are doing. Someone said, if that happened to me, I'd be walking around with a couple $100 in my pocket, but it's still scary. Oh, have you guys seen the movie Beekeeper with Jason Statham?
4: I have, yeah.
3: It's a good movie, but it ticks you off because it starts with a scammer taking somebody's all of their money. And it wasn't even all her money. It was like somebody she's working with's money, and it was like millions of dollars.
4: And it was a whole team. Like, it was like an office building, Wes, in this movie. Mm-hmm. It's like a whole office building, and they're like pulling off the scam. They pull it off, and it's like a room full of 70 people celebrating. You're going, I bet that's what some of these look like. They're probably full on. Like, they have a whole team of people to get you.
5: It's crazy. I fell for one, and this is a warning to guys, because it happens to guys. There was this really beautiful woman that came into my life, and she's really hot. And then you like go, oh, we're on a date. And then you date for a while, and then you get married. And then like 8 or 9 years later, she gets you to pay for everything in your relationship. And she's like, I have a great retirement plan. I have millions in the bank. And then you realize you don't have anything because you paid for everything.
3: It's a warning. Buddy, that's not a scam.
4: What? You got married.
3: What? That's your wife.
4: Son of a bitch.

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19: 75617. Love to hear from you early on a Friday morning. Ask me why. Ask me why I look so PO'd right now. Ask me why.
20: Why do you look so PO'd, Wes McCain?
19: I officially am that old dude that had to go out in my yard last night. I shouldn't even say last night. 2:30 this morning.
21: Oh, no.
19: And yell at 16-year-olds.
20: Oh, what? They were just partying in your yard or out in the water?
19: Just on the street right next to my house. And there had to be 30 of them out there.
21: What? At 2:30 in the morning?
19: 2:30 in the morning. I walked out and I was like, I'm not trying to be that guy, but what in the H are you all doing? Like, it's 2:30 in the morning. You realize it's a Thursday night, Friday morning, and people have to go to work. Oh, sorry. We being loud? I'm like, oh, I don't know. There's 30 of you. All of your headlights are on. You're all yelling in the middle of the street.
21: What the hell?
19: And I looked at the girl that lives by me, and I looked at her and I go, I'm not that guy, but do not maybe call your dad. Like, I swear to God. I know it sounds so old, and I never
21: want to. Wesley.
19: But 2:30. Des, you know how we are right now. We can't sleep, right?
21: Right.
19: So I was wide awake at midnight until like 1:30. I could not fall back asleep. Finally fall back asleep. And then I have kids out there at 2:30 in the morning in the middle of the street yelling and hollering, waking me up out of a dead sleep.
21: I mean, why was that the place they choose to hang out or gather or whatever it is they're doing?
19: I'm making a little bit of a guess that mom and dad might be out of town and 16, 17-year-old, however old they are, is home alone and decided to have some friends over.
20: I do so much, though, that they're like, we got the perfect spot. You know, we're not going to get any trouble. We're over on the lake. It's all these different things. We got all these different things. And then here comes Wes.
21: Old man.
20: Shaking his fist. Get off of my lawn.
19: And I'm very torn. I'm like, okay, I'm also like, don't want to be the old dude to yell at people, but I'm also a little bit east side. I'm like, also don't make me go back inside and get something and come back and start breaking headlights, because I'll do that.
20: Like, for sure. And then they're like, oh, maybe he's coming out to bring some beer. He looks like he used to be fun. And you're like, get out of here.
21: I think I would have done the same thing. Remember, yes, you got, actually, this is sweet, sweet redemption. Remember a year, maybe it was last summer, Taylor and I drove by our neighbor's house, and I'm like, oh, look at all of those cars there. They were having a huge party. Know for a fact the parents were out of town. And they were being wild. They were parked like where they shouldn't be parked. And instead of being like, no, how fun, I was like, I'm going to tell their parents. And everyone's like, don't be the person to do that. And I didn't. But it was in my heart to do it. I was like, you can't be that old lady. But if somebody was keeping me up, I would have absolutely no problem telling them.
19: And that's the thing, and I'm not trying to justify anybody doing it in your neighborhood compared to mine, Des, but you guys live out in
21: middle of nowhere.
19: The outskirts.
21: Yeah.
19: And all the properties are all 5 acres. Like, I could get that. You were literally in front of my house.
21: Yeah, that's annoying. Yeah.
19: Lights on. Blinkers, like they had their flashers on them. Like, do you guys, how nobody else called the cops is beyond me.
20: Well, and why you wouldn't, like, not to sound like the.
19: Which
20: the
19: I would never do, by the way. I would never do. That would be the one step I would never do is call the cops. I'll break headlights. I won't call cops.
20: Yes, and then they'll be called on you.
19: Yeah,
20: I'll be like, why not? Bring it in. Bring it in the house. Like, go party it up. Right. I'd be like, listen, you don't have to, like, stop partying. Just go in the house so you don't have lights on all over the place. And you're also drawing attention to yourself. Where the hell were the Maple Grove police?
19: That's what I'm saying. Like, I was shocked.
20: 16-year-olds with their lights on at 2:30 in the morning? I know we sound grumpy and old, but, you're listening right now. Would you not have done the same thing he did?
19: Let me get this straight. Maple Grove Police Department, my first day living in Maple Grove, I had a moving truck, backed into my driveway that couldn't get up my driveway because their bumper was too low and my driveway's too steep. Somebody called the cops at me at 2:00 in the afternoon on a Tuesday when I was moving in.
21: You're right.
19: But you can't show up when there's 30 17-year-olds partying in the middle of the street at 2 a.m. Shocking.
20: How dare you? Do better, Maple Grove.
19: Do
20: Police
19: better,
20: Department.
19: Maple Grove. I'm going to talk to all of you.
20: The police are all great. I'm just saying, do better in this situation.
2: I love you all.
20: They're like, God, you know what I'm not doing is going to break up a 16-year-old party. I'm good. They're like, that's 2:30 in the morning. I'm all right. It's Maple Grove. It's not like it's St. Paul.
21: The real question is, did you go back to sleep?
2: Ish. Then I was a little mad after shaking my finger. I was a little upset, you know? My finger was still a shaking when I got in bed.
21: The heart rate was up. He's like, oh, I can flip
2: the table.
21: Then
2: I was like, what if like 8 of these 17-year-olds walk up on me? I'm like, oh, crap. I ain't in the shape I used to be. This could be a tough one for me.
20: They're all tall and strong. You're like, you guys get out of here if you're okay with that.
3: 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And here's what they'll be talking about.
2: Finish the lyrics. That's what we're doing next, getting the synapses firing. Finish the lyrics. Can they do it? How bright are they feeling this morning? We shall find out next on today's Variety KS95 with Chris Godez and Wes.

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0: Variety KS95. It's Chris Godez and Wes Ed Sheeran. You'd like to see him, wouldn't you, right?
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2: Yeah, he's amazing.
0: U.S. Bank Stadium, August 15th. We've got that Ed Sheeran concert code word coming up this morning, 8 o'clock. Okay, game changed just a little bit this morning with the Synapse firing quiz here, you guys.
2: Okay.
0: You're going to have to finish these lyrics. You both get different TV themes, though. And okay. Then, Brooks, you and I are going to decide who did their song better per round, okay?
3: Oh,
0: you guys understand the rules?
3: This is a matter of opinion or fact?
0: We're going to go by both.
1: What you remember.
3: Okay.
0: Yeah. Both.
2: Uh-oh.
0: They get different TV themes. They have to finish the lyric, singing-wise.
2: Oh, he's going to kick my butt.
1: I don't know. It depends on the genre.
2: Yeah, like, the years, I guess.
0: It's all TV themes. Very famous TV themes.
3: You can fake it till you make it a little bit here, even if you don't know.
2: Okay. Yeah.
0: Frisco, we start with you, and are you ready?
1: I am ready.
0: You don't have to buzz in. Just listen to it, and you have to pick it up as soon as the song stops. Here we go.
2: Good luck.
4: Sometimes you want to go where everybody knows your name.
1: And they're always glad you came. Boom, boom, boom, boom. We want it.
4: And they're always glad you came.
2: That was easy.
1: I mean, that was my dad and I show, so if I messed that one up immediately out of the gate, I'd be like, well, have a good day, everybody. I'm going to head home.
3: See you later.
0: All right,
2: and you
0: guys.
2: Went there, right?
1: I did, yeah. It was super fun.
0: So did
1: fun.
0: I sat in Norm's spot.
1: I didn't get to go in. I had a, at the time, 18-year-old with me
0: who
1: was super bored. I know. He didn't care.
0: Oh, really?
1: Oh, God. We took Roman and I. No, all I wanted to do was go down there, and he's like, if you look at, so I took a bunch of photos, not to distract, took a bunch of photos, and everyone, I'm smiling ear to ear, big, cool moment, and he's like, so when are we going to the next thing?
0: Yeah, Marie and I got to go set in Norman Cliff spots, and it actually has a little plaque there.
3: I really need to watch Cheers.
1: Dude, it's so good. Even now, I feel like it'd be good.
0: All right, anyway. Dez, pressure's on. Here comes your song.

0: probably wouldn't remember the lyrics.
1: It's like you're always stuck in second gear.
0: Boom, boom.
1: All right. When it hasn't been your day, your week, your month, or even your year. See, I knew. It's funny. I'm like, oh, don't stop there. I never can remember that part. And that's where you stopped.
2: No, that part is a hard part. Yeah. I will give you that because I used to be like.
3: Chris goes up 1-0.
0: Okay, I'm up 1-0. And thank you for doing this game because it just reminds you how crappy the theme songs are for shows now.
3: Oh, yeah.
0: I think some of the theme songs are better than some of these shows back in the day.
3: All right. Okay. You ready for your next one?
0: Yes.
3: I know you're going to. I try to pick these specifically for each of you, by the way.
0: Okay.
3: We'll see. Chris, you're going to get this one.
1: Oh, yeah.
0: Oh, rewrite history, DuckTales. Oh, woo!
1: Oh, rewrite history, DuckTales. Oh, woo!
0: Dude, that was my jam.

0: chair.
1: I wasn't sure what that was at first.
2: Oh, see, that makes me feel
1: old. DuckTales.
2: DuckTales? Dude, I think at one point I probably could have done every lyric in that song. Every kid in my generation wanted to jump into a money vault full of coins.
0: For sure.
2: It was only Family Guy. Years and decades later that reminded you, if you did, you'd break your neck.
3: That's true.
2: It's coins.
3: All right, Jez, you ready?
4: Yep.
3: All right, pressure's on.
4: I know it. I don't know it.
1: Yeah, I don't either.
4: My butt on this.
1: Yeah, I just need the chorus, I guess.
4: Yeah.
1: Right, that's it.
3: Nothing.
2: This was the 90s. She was starting to date and make out with boys, and I was still like doing DuckTales theme songs in my 20s. I'm like, DuckTales! Woo!
3: All right, Crisco, this one I thought was perfect for you.
4: God dang it, you're everyone you play for him, I know.
2: I don't remember the exact words.
4: See, the biggest gift would be from me.
2: So you had to go back to her generation.

0: That's
1: ooh,
0: awesome.
1: So yeah. Technically, I'm going to give Dez a steal on that, even though that wasn't part of the game.
2: To. Oh, yeah. Yeah, you do. I'm
0: you
2: really bad.
0: She needs to at this point. At this point.
2: Sadly, I could have gotten the DuckTales one, too.
0: You know why. We played that on this show
2: a thousand times.
1: All right, Dez, I'm a little worried. I don't know if you're going to know this one, but here we go.
3: They're creepy and they're kooky, mysterious and spooky.
2: They're all together kooky, the Addams Family.
3: They're all together ooky,
2: the Addams
4: Family. Close enough.
0: I was going to give it to her.
1: Ooky.
0: Yeah, what? You said it's ooky, and you said
2: cookie.
0: Cookie.
5: My elementary school ripped that song off. It was the Garla Family Team, so that's literally all I remember.
0: Oh, that's
1: Frisco, you better get this one.
0: I know.
6: If you got a sliver, you're not fooling me, because I can see.
0: Make you shake and shiver.
6: Make you shake and shiver.
5: Ooh. Bravo.
2: I wouldn't have got that.
5: I'm very impressed. I wouldn't have either.
0: Cartoon animal of all time, yeah. Scooby-Doo.
2: Okay, I'm like, yeah. I think it's Scooby.
0: Scooby-Dooby-Doo.
2: Where are you?
0: God, this is fun. This didn't wake up the synapses.
2: Yeah.
0: This just woke me up.
1: It's synapses, not snapses.
0: Snapses. No. You know what? Oh, snapses.
1: All right, Des, you better get this one.
6: No. All of them that hair of gold.
5: Oh, here we go.
6: Like their mother.
2: The other one in curls. I don't know.
1: One more time.
2: The youngest one in curls.
0: There we go.
6: The youngest one.
0: That was my first thing.
2: We don't care about that much in curls.
0: That was my family's theme song. The other one's over there.
5: Come on, James was the other one, not Cindy.
1: I think we might have a tie game here, or close to it.
0: Oh, yeah. I think we're just having fun with this one. This is good.
2: If we all win.
1: Your final one here, Crisco.
0: Yeah.
7: Come and knock on our door.
8: Come and knock on our door.
7: Been waiting for you.
0: And it's something, something, two, three's company, two.
1: Oh, where the kisses are.
7: The kisses are hers and hers and his, three's company, two.
0: I knew it. I just didn't know where it was in there. Because, that's a song I've heard. I mean, geez, my mom and dad. Wow, that was old.
1: One of my favorite shows ever.
0: It all the time.
2: So good.
1: You want to be a dude to live with?
2: Yeah.
0: Yeah.
1: I was Jack Tripper.
2: Unfortunately, I was Jack Tripper living with two dudes when I was 18, and it was not sexy.
1: The old Eiffel Tower, Des, they go.
2: No, Eiffel
1: All right, Des, your final one. The pressure's on, and I think Crisco's going to definitely jump on board with this one. Are you ready? And Brooks, you can jump in too. Kay. Here we go.
9: When a couple of guys that were no good started making trouble in my neighborhood.
5: God,
0: one little fight, my mom got scared. Said, you're moving with your auntie and uncle in Bel Air.
9: I got in one little fight, and my mom got scared. Said, you're moving with your auntie and uncle in Bel Air.
0: So I whistled for a cab when it came near. I don't remember them all anymore.
2: But remember when that was like the one song he knew every single word to. And you could have started it and he would do it all. Yeah, not me. I loved that show.
0: Again, you were in that age range of like making out with boys and like.
2: I had a crush on Will Smith in that. You were like, oh, I'm a little child.
0: I mean, no, I wasn't even a little child. I was just like, oh, I want to be you.
1: I'm a white Urkel, he kept saying.
0: Yeah, I'm white Urkel.
10: Don't go anywhere. There's more with Crisco, Dez, and Wes on KS95. And here's what's coming up next.
1: Right around the corner, wake up and win. You're going to get yourself a $50 gift card to Carboni's on Randolph. 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
11: They say the holy water's watered down, and this town's lost its

0: have a question about Alex Warren. Today's Variety KS95. It's Crisco, Dez, and West. What genre of music do you suppose he is?
1: Oh,
0: because I started listening to this on Spotify. I started listening to like American Renegade music or whatever.
2: Yeah.
0: And it's kind of a cool channel on Spotify because you'll have things like Zach Bryan country. Uh-huh. And then you'll have Noah Kahan in there, too. And then they played Ordinary in there. And I was like, I don't consider that country, but American Renegade, maybe it's just kind of like, is that the new version of divorced dad rock kind of? It's all just kind of like a little more.
2: Feels folksy.
0: And I love it. I love this channel. It's so good.
1: So much feeling.
0: Right.
1: It's almost like that's the thing that it's giving you.
0: Right.
2: Well, and his tour is going on right now, and all you're seeing is video after video, because he does, I wish I could remember the fun, like, really upbeat song he does, but in that song, he does the canon. It's one we've all talked about. Brooks, you know it?
3: Oh, sorry.
4: Fever Dream?
2: Fever Dream. Thank you. Fever Dream.
1: And, so good.
2: And like the peak of the song and the hook, he has a kid come up typically and they fire off the cannon and it goes crazy. And it's just a cool moment. His tour, I got lucky enough to see it. Like for part of it. And he's all energy. He's emotion. He calls out fans for dressing up. He actually calls out fans for going spot to spot. He's like, you were just in Arizona yesterday. How are you here tonight? And they're like, we flew. And he's like, how are you going from concert to concert? And he'll call out costumes. It's a very hands-on concert.
0: Real quick here.
5: Left the room the second that you walked in.
2: My favorite song is.
1: That is such a good song.
2: So imagine you're in a party area. There's emotional songs, sad songs, happy songs. Then you hit that.
5: Left the room the second.
2: And then boom. Confetti flying all over the place, and your whole job is to jump up and down and dance. It's perfect. So, yeah, I've become an Alex Warren fan.
1: Yeah, I don't know. I don't follow him on social media, but he just started popping up in my feed. And the video he put up yesterday, at least I saw it yesterday, was him saying, can you imagine when I met my wife, I was homeless living in my car. She liked me enough to come and live in my car with me.
0: Nope.
1: And now, right? And now, this is my life. And they're both just laughing like, wow.
0: That's awesome.
2: It's become a full circle moment where all the venues, she's the more popular one of the two of them because all of his fans love her because she's in every video. He writes songs about her. Now venues are setting it up and they're like, welcome, Alex Warren's wife. And then at the bottom would be like, and Alex Warren.
0: That's hilarious.
2: Very funny.
0: That's hilarious. Wake up and win on the way next to Carboni's gift card on the line.
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22: As quick as the smoke came in on Wednesday, didn't it feel like yesterday it kind of went out that quick too? I mean,
0: yeah.
22: It was still a little smoky, but all day during the day, super, super smoky. And then I felt like about 4 o'clock, I was like, it's kind of gone away. I
29: didn't even notice it this morning.
22: Right.
29: I know it's probably still in there a little bit, but yeah, I'm like, okay, that's gone. But it was so bad. They were canceling events like all across the Twin Cities.
22: Yeah, Maple Grove's parade got canceled last night.
0: Yeah, the last 2 days, everything that was supposed to be outside was either moved inside or canceled, which sucks because people put so much time into planning these things. But again, thinking about the people who are actually affected by these fires, it is terrible. People evacuating, losing homes, you know what I mean? It's just really scary. But it's a lot better today. Hot and sunny still, 96 degrees, feeling like 101, but just not as humid. Tonight, a little muggy, a thunderstorm after midnight, 74. Tomorrow, sunny, hot. That humidity is going away. Thank you, thunderstorm. High of 90. And then Sunday, sunny, hot. Another chance for rain and 90 again. It looks like we're back into the 80s by Tuesday, you guys. It's going to be nice and, oh, Ken Barlow uses the word cool.
22: Okay, what is going to be cool?
0: 70? 90. No, it says 80 degrees.
22: That is not
0: windy,
22: cool.
0: Windy, cool.
22: Him and I are having a little talk. 80 is still not cool.
0: Less
22: cooler.
0: Humid.
22: Yeah.
0: All right, it's 78 still in the Twin Cities.
22: All the roads looking Crisco.
29: 55 westbound between Argenta Trail and Lois Lane near Invergrove Heights. There's a crash on the right shoulder. Absolutely no slowdown, so just be aware that there is a crash in the area, and that's it. 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And if you can believe it, 2 weeks from today is August.
22: Oh, wow.
29: Yeah. If you can believe it. I'm not even saying it because somebody else, I was talking to a friend of mine who's a teacher, and they went, yeah, so we're about a month away from everything starting to get back into reality.
0: Yeah.
29: Duh. Yeah, that hurts.
0: For real.
29: That hurts.
0: For real. Like, that's a oof, duh.
29: Yeah. Especially if you only get summer off. Like, imagine being a teacher. You get the summer vacation. You're like, it's summer. It's over.
0: Got it. Now, my mother-in-law is a little lunch lady. She's retired, but she loves it. But I see on her fridge, she has it posted when they report back. Because they go, like, 2 weeks beforehand to get everything ready. So the teachers do, too. I'm like, take that off your fridge right now.
22: Yeah, nobody wants to see that. Coming up, we've got a $50 gift card to Carboni's just moments away with Wake Up and Win. Good nights last night. You guys do anything exciting?
0: We kind of did a pre-birthday for my husband, like a dinner thing, because we have a very busy weekend and we're going to be camping and we'll be celebrating. Don't worry. But he's really been craving steak and he's mentioned it like a lot of times in the last 2 weeks. And I'm like, okay, finally, I should probably get him the steak that he wanted. So we did like a little dinner. We hung out. We started watching the new Will Ferrell movie.
29: The Hawk.
0: The Hawk. We started watching it. The kids were there. And it's not so bad, but they're, you know, probably not one to watch with the kids. So we watched like that first episode. Pretty funny. Dusty's like, this is not funny at all. Like, you don't get Will Ferrell. Okay, you're too young for this.
29: I just looked it up. It's 32% on Rotten Tomatoes.
0: Yeah, it's Taylor had said, he goes, I heard it's getting terrible reviews. And I'm like, well, so does all of Adam Sandler's movies on Netflix, and we love those.
29: Right.
0: So I think I'd probably like it. I'm going to watch it. But on that note, I know my husband is up. Happy birthday. Can't wait to celebrate you.
29: Happy birthday, Taylor. I can't call you lover because you're family. You're my family lover. Well, that sounded weird.
0: How about you just say cousin?
2: Hey, cousin lover.
29: There it is. It's my cousin lover.
0: What about you guys?
29: Man, it was all packing. I waited till the last second because I'm going to Chicago this weekend. What do you pack? It's like four things. You know what I mean? But I just sat there just like not paying attention to it all week, trying to stay out of the heat. And then I went, you know what I need to do probably since I'm leaving right after the show today to go to Chicago?
2: Throw some ish in a suitcase.
29: In a bag. Yeah, I don't even have a suitcase. I literally have a backpack and like a little like carry-on bag. And I just threw it in the back of my car. Right. And I can't tell you how many times. I don't know if it's just like poor communication, but I feel like I've had the conversation with my mom, my sister, and Roman 50 different times. What time do you need him at the station? What time do you think we're going to leave? What time do you need him at the station? And I'm that person where if it's like a repeat question, it just, I won't say anything.
2: Oh, you didn't understand the first 8 times I told you, huh? Okay.
29: And I'm not even trying to be a jerk. I'm like, I'm one of those people that like, it's just so, and it's like, and I'm not trying to be that guy, but I'm like, in the moment, it's like the 30th time, and I love my mom. What does she have to do with when we leave? She's not even going on the trip. I get my sister's dropping Roman off. That makes sense.
0: Yeah.
29: What doesn't make sense, and my mom's like, so what time are you guys leaving? I'm like, after the show. So will I see you? No, I know, because I'm gonna be at the station, and then I'm going to get in my car with Roman, and we're going to leave and head out. Are you going to stop back home and say goodbye? No, I'm not. I'm going to say goodbye right now, then I'm going to get in the car. And then my sister, what time did you need him at the station? God. I go, after the show. I can't leave at 7. I can't leave at 8. And then and then Roman will call. He goes, are we coming back Monday? And I'm like, does anybody pay attention?
2: Leave. I'm going to be like, you got left behind.
0: Solo road trip.
2: I'm going to switch between two seats at Wrigley Field. You know what I'm going to do? Back and forth and back and forth.
29: Back and forth.
2: Because I'm not bringing anybody with me.
29: I was like, and he only asked the one time, but then it was like my sister's like, so are you leaving at 9:30? What time? I go, just get him there, and we'll leave whenever you get him there at this point. I don't care.
2: All right, you ready for Wake Up and Win here?
29: Ready for it.
2: More than half of people have had this since they were kids, Crisco. More than half of people have had this since they were kids.
29: I would say a stuffy, like this favorite stuffy that they had. Oh, I just got a text message. I bet my sister's listening.
2: God.
29: Oh, boy.
0: Oh, all right.
2: Not the answer. 651-989-5795. A $50 gift card to Carboni's on Randolph is on the line. More than half of people have had this since they were kids.
29: It's not. It was Taylor, my cousin lover. Your husband and my cousin.
0: Okay,
29: lover.
0: Good.
2: I call you my lover and I don't get a text. Wow. No longer my lover, Taylor. Breaking up.
0: Wait, guys. I texted him this morning and said happy birthday, and he hasn't responded.
2: He's only responded to Crisco. Wow.
29: You didn't get him the right cut of steak, let me tell you.
0: Hey, it was a ribeye. He loved it.
2: Did he? Couldn't have got him a cowboy steak. Yeah. Wow.
29: Wow. Did you make some sort of home compound butter? You didn't?
0: Cowboy steak.
2: Someone has a big bone in it. Looks almost tomahawk.
0: He does like that big steak.
2: Mm. You grab the bone, it'd be a real carnivore.
29: You got one of the 10 for 10 steaks. She's like, this is great. You're going to love them.
2: All right, again, more than half of people have had this since they were kids. 651-989-5795. Des, we've got trending on the way next.
0: Yes. There was a breach at the Today Show. Something happened. Well, they were live on air. Very scary. And it's next on KS95.

0: It's early.
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2: Time to win some.
3: 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Thank you.
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4: More than half of people have had this since they were kids. Nicole, right up there by Burnett Cheese in Grantsburg. What's the answer?
5: A gaming system.
4: Gaming system, yeah. Like probably a Nintendo. Oh, still the yeah. Wii. I think my mom still has like four Wiis at her house.
6: Oh, we do. My we do too. My mom does too. We used to play that all the time. And like Rock Band.
7: Oh, Guitar Hero.
6: Guitar Hero.
7: Yeah, all of it was fantastic. That is the correct answer. And guess what you just won? 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
5: Awesome. I'm hungry.
7: Me too. I wish it was 11.
4: I mean, I do for other reasons too, but I digress. Congratulations, Nicole. The winning doesn't stop there. You're going to go see Ed Sheeran at US Bank Stadium. We've got those tickets coming up with the Ed Sheeran concert code word. That's happening at 8.
2: Crisco, Dez, and West. Here's what's trending.
6: I am going to tell you the strangest thing that is on a writer. You know, one of the things an artist asks for to be backstage. I'm going to tell you who wants 4 feet of sausage.
7: Don't we all?
6: Oh, jeez. So the Today Show had a really big scare. There was an intruder that broke in, got past security while they were live on air, and it was trying to get to Craig Melvin, who is, you know, part of the Today Show. I guess the security guard has already been fired for somehow letting him through. I mean, he stormed inside the building. Craig Melvin had to chase him. He said some really bad, bad things to Craig Melvin. And now the guy has been arrested and he is being charged with hate crimes as well as other things.
4: Wow.
7: Jeez.
6: Yeah.
7: The thing about that, you can feel whatever way you want about people, but like at the same time, to go out of your way to be that big of a jerk, to go in and to make a scary situation and all these different things, like stay to yourself, dude.
4: And well, your media companies always have these problems.
7: Yeah, I get it.
6: I know, but it's just scary. I mean, we have security here. I don't know, it's just scary to think somebody hates you that much or in other cases, loves you so much.
4: Right.
6: They want to get to you. You know, be like the TV people. Mm-hmm. Not us. Nobody really cares that much. Yeah. But like the TV people, I could see that being really scary. So
8: I bet your toenails taste amazing.
6: Oh, God. We need security just to keep us, you guys, away from like Megan Newquest.
7: I know. See, I just like Megan Newquest from afar. Wes has a lot of people downstairs he's in love with. And I'm telling you, he needs to be kept way
4: all very
7: away.
4: Good friends. I don't appreciate your disrespect.
7: Don't make me start calling out names, okay?
6: Well, Brandy Powell, who we love, she probably thinks I'm stalking her because I've now seen her every morning this week and we've talked a lot and then a little less and a little less each time. I'm like, I find you.
7: She's like, oh, Dez, oh, I'm on TV again. I have to go.
6: Okay, this is funny. William Shatner, he is on tour. He's doing Chicago's Riot Fest. Did you know William Shatner has a heavy metal album?
7: He does.
6: And he's going to debut tracks. He's got a heavy metal album. And this big festival, Riot Fest, happens in September in Chicago. And all these heavy metal bands are going to be there. Well, he talked about what is on his rider, what he needs backstage. He needs a DeLorean for transportation. He needs 4 feet of Polish sausage. He needs a bowl of sauerkraut ready to eat. It's got to be ready to go. Fork in there. Oh my gosh. He just needs the weirdest stuff.
7: Do you think the DeLorean is so he can go back in time?
4: Right.
7: Because when I was 95 years old, he turned 95 in May. 95. I think he's doing all these things like the loud rock concert. He's like, anything to take me out at this point. 95. I mean, if I get in my 90s, I can't do it anymore.
6: 95 years old. And he just always has another project, another something going on. Oh my gosh. He needs he needs stuff signed by John Stamos. He needs 8 pallets of this special water. I mean, of course, he needs one clean pair of white socks and underwear. Oh, oh boy.
4: Gambled,
7: huh? He's got that problem where
4: you get to
7: that
4: age where you gamble.
7: Shatter your panties.
6: And you're going to love this. He needs an assortment of adoptable puppies.
7: Oh, that's great.
6: Yep, from a reputable nonprofit shelter.
7: The reputable part's got to hurt if you're like one organization. You're like, oh, we didn't make the reputable list. It must be sketchy.
6: Now I kind of want 8 or 4 feet. Oh, well, if he gets 4 feet of sausage, I'll take 8 feet. Thank you.
7: You jumped on 8 quick.
4: Oh, wow.
6: That's what's trending. It's brought to you by Roku, America's number one TV streaming platform.
4: Maybe it was a half an hour ago. Maybe it's right now. You're there, all lathered up, soap running into your eyeballs.
6: And all of a sudden, a thought comes into your mind. And you're like, what is this? Well, it's Shower Thoughts. Coming up at 6:35 on KS95.
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4: There's nothing I look forward to more than hearing Des give us the forecast at 6:29 in the morning. Des?
6: I'm waiting for this. I wasn't going to cry today.
7: Just do it. The anticipation.
6: 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Today, still hot and sunny. 96.
7: Just like you.
6: 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Feels like 101.
4: Oh, God, never mind. Never mind.
6: You don't love today. You might like the rest of the weekend. Warm and muggy, an isolated thunderstorm tonight after midnight, 74, which we need because it's going to break that humidity. Tomorrow, sunny, still hot, 90. And then Sunday, wrapping up the weekend, sunshine, a chance for rain or thunderstorms, and a high of 90. Finally going to be in the 80s starting on Tuesday. And I know it says it's cool. That's because when we've been feels like 101 and then it's just going to be 80, we're all going to be like, oh, I need a sweater, like they do in other places. I don't know why I said it like that.
4: I need a sweater.
6: It's 76 now.
4: A sensible cardigan.
6: Oh, yeah. Party cardigan.
4: Is that a thing? Today years old. What?
6: Excuse me. Old Navy started that many moons ago, and they're like, get your party cardi. And I'm like, so I'd get a party cardi.
7: I don't know what the
4: I need a party
7: is.
4: Cardi.
7: It's just a cardigan.
4: Don't talk to me like that.
7: I need a party cardi. I'm saying, but like, do they charge you more, or can you just go buy a cardigan and it's a party cardi?
4: It's a really good question, too.
6: It's just a cardigan, but when you say party cardi, it just ups the game. It really
7: You're
6: does.
7: More
6: You're
7: about
6: like
7: party cardi, but Carhartt.
4: Oh, yeah.
6: Party Carhartt.
4: I'm a party carny.
7: Party car.
6: No.
7: Never mind. Wait a second. Traffic. I'll save you.
4: Thank you.
7: 94 westbound. Debris on the roadway. And that's between Riverside Avenue and Cedar Avenue in Minneapolis. No major slowdown in the area. Just a spot to watch out for. And then 494 westbound between 7th Avenue and Blaine Avenue in South St. Paul. You want to look out for a crash there. Other than that, the roads are looking pretty good to start your Friday morning off.
4: Most people have a four-step process in the shower. You soap, you shampoo, you condition, maybe soap again. And then there's a fourth or fifth step, Des.
6: Yeah, it's the weird thoughts that get into your head. And they're called shower thoughts. We all have them. It's next on KS95.

0: Today's Variety KS95. It's Crisco, Dez, and Wes. Three song showdown, something you all very much look forward to. 7:40 today. It's one hit wonder boy bands. Who would have come up with this crazy concept? You would think somebody like Dez. No, no. The guy that's passionate about boy bands, this guy.
1: And you know all the ones that we forgot about, which is the one hit wonders, right. Baby.
0: One hit wonder boy band, 7:40 this morning.
1: Okay, so I was in the shower. Last night, I like to shower.
0: Really? Tell me more. Stop. Oh, sorry.
1: I like to shower at night, so I'm nice and clean, getting in bed, and then I can get up and hit my snooze button as many times as I can. But we've had, like, talks about a loofah, and people say, like, they're filthy.
0: It's like getting kissed from an angel, though.
1: Yeah, it really is. It's a lovely thing, and it scrubs you down. So as I'm scrubbing down with loofah, I see, like, the soap kind of running off, and I'm like, wow. So there's still soap on the loofah when I'm done. So is the loofah mostly clean or is the loofah mostly dirty? Huh?
0: Good one. I've written some down. Mine aren't all shower related. Is that okay?
1: Okay. Yeah. Yeah. I've got to cut because that led to other thoughts.
0: Okay. The first one I had is because the whole Little House on the Prairie thing is back.
1: Mm-hmm.
0: And it made me think candlelit dinners probably weren't as cool before there's a light bulb. You know, like, don't you think?
1: Yes.
0: Like, every night was a candlelit dinner. Now you have it, like, oh, you're so romantic. You know what the Wilders did?
1: That was just
0: ate my candlelit dinner.
2: Yeah, that all was the time. Ingles, that was just dinner.
0: Ingles Wilder.
2: Can I share one?
0: Yeah.
2: For all of those who are like me and left Blockbuster for the last time, Blockbuster Video with a late fee. We waited them out, everybody. We did it.
0: Did you really have a late fee there?
2: Oh, dude. I had a late fee at every video store I ever went to. I was terrible. I was terrible. But all the video stores went away, and everybody like me is like, we don't owe that $12. Thank you very much for that movie. I don't even remember that I took out.
1: Okay, I've got... do I have time to do a few?
0: Yeah.
1: Okay, I'm going to do another one that I thought of yesterday, because I also used a bar of soap.
0: While you're coughing, I'm going to do one of that I have. Because I go to bed at like 7:30 every night, right? And I might go to sleep at about 8:30. And that's considered responsible. Like, oh, you go to bed early. But if I sleep in on the weekends till like 9, I'm lazy. You know what I'm saying? Yeah. If I go to bed early, you're being responsible. If you sleep in, you're considered lazy. Why is that?
1: That's true.
2: Well, and I mean, that's one. I'll throw one in there, too. It's another thought I had. When you're a kid, it's weird because at school, you can get bullied for being different. But isn't it wild that when you become an adult, you get celebrated for being different? Like, it's a different vibe of, like, you're like, oh, they're different. I like that. But when you're a kid, it can be detrimental. It's just a scary thing.
1: So I feel like this is kind of a deep thought. Today, I'm older than I've ever been. But I'm also the youngest I'll ever be.
2: Oh, yeah. That's a deep thought.
0: Philosophical.
1: I know. Yeah. Your mind goes to weird places.
2: Are you up?
0: Oh, no. I didn't know. Okay. You said you had a few, so that's always...
1: I just have another real showery one because I used a bar of soap as well because, you know, I'm like, oh, this was really good.
2: A long
1: one.
2: Time.
1: I did take a long shower. If you drop the soap on the floor, is the floor clean or is the soap dirty?
0: Another great question. I never thought of that. Here's what I had. Marriage is one of the only things in the world where if you only do it once, you're considered successful.
1: True.
2: Wow, that's a good one.
1: True. Dang.
2: The older you get, the number of people that are older than you never goes up. It can only go down.
1: Say it one more time.
2: Let me say it one more time. The number of people older than you never goes up.
1: Oh,
2: in your life, it can only go down because they're older than you or they're not there anymore.
1: Okay, here's another one. We're the only species on this entire planet to pay to live here. Dogs don't pay to live here.
0: That's so true.
1: Monkeys don't pay to live here. Fishies don't pay to live here. They get their food. We're the only ones to pay to live here.
2: That is true. This one I love. You only have one birthday. Technically, the rest of them are just being celebrations of surviving another year.
0: It's true.
2: That's it. You have one day of birth.
1: Yeah.
2: And that's it. But we celebrate every single year.
0: I find it really disrespectful to your laptop when you use it to try to find another new laptop.
1: Are you cheating on your laptop?
0: Right. It's getting old. You want to get rid of it. You're like, you know what I'm going to do? Search for a new laptop on this old laptop. So disrespectful.
2: That is true. This one I feel like I thought of with Wes. How do nudists clean their glasses?
1: That is, you know, because I feel like a lot of nudists have glasses on.
2: You can't even have the little moist towelette to wipe them off.
1: No.
2: Because where do you put it?
1: There's no pocket.
2: There's
1: where
2: no
1: do you keep
2: pocket.
1: Your phone?
2: I don't know if we want to know the answers to some of these questions. You don't have a bra to put it in, so you can't put it there.
1: Why aren't iPhone chargers, why are they called that, iPhone chargers? Shouldn't they be called Apple juice?
0: Oh, that's a good one.
3: So good.
0: So if aliens really attack the Earth, what movie's going to come the closest to the real thing?
1: Aliens, it's got to, aliens attack.
0: If aliens attack the Earth, which movie's going to come the closest?
1: Ooh, well, I hope one that has superheroes in it because they normally save the day.
2: I have a couple more, at least one more.
1: I do too.
2: An onion is the bass player of food. It's just kind of
1: settle,
2: but it settles in the background. You know what I mean? Like, nobody's like, oh my God, look at that bass player over there. They're just like the onion. You just know it's part of the main food group.
1: And you need it.
2: You need it.
1: It makes it better.
2: It makes it better. It enhances your food.
1: But it's not the star of the show.
2: It's not.
1: Unless you're a blooming onion. You are the star of the show. Okay, so my neighbors have chickens. So Jacqueline takes care of the chickens. Does that make her a chicken tender?
0: Yours are just becoming funny. No, you've gone into dad jokes.
1: I did. I totally went into dad jokes.
0: I got one more. The more serious a relationship is, the more casual a relationship is. If you think about it, when you start in a relationship, you're always getting dressed up. You're always making the best dinners. You're always making sure the house is clean.
1: Yep.
0: The more serious it gets, the less you give a crap.
1: You're in sweatpants and ratty underwear.
0: I haven't showered since Sunday. What?
2: This one really got me thinking because you know how lazy I am. If a morgue worker dies, they still technically need to go into work one more time. Because they're in the morgue.
1: Yeah.
2: Your body goes to the morgue. So, like, think about it. You don't even get a day off when you're dead. You still technically have to go in and perform one more duty.
1: Okay, I've got one more for you. And it's because I was hungry during these thoughts. And I'm going to use a pretend weight. Say you're 99 pounds, okay? You're 99 pounds and you eat a pound of nachos. Does that make you 1% nacho?
4: 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And here is what they will be talking about.
0: I gotta say, we weren't competing, but Dez's became the best because they became dad jokes. They were like deep, but also dad jokes. On the way next, Movie Mom saw The Odyssey. What did she think? She'll tell you right after Mark Ronson on today's Variety. KS95 is actually Bruno Mars, but they say it's Mark Ronson. Okay, who knows who Mark Ronson is?
1: I know.
0: It's Bruno Mars on today's Variety KS95 with Chris Godez and Wes.

0: Today's Variety KS95. It's Crisco, Dez, and Wes. Movie Mom saw The Odyssey.
1: After years of war, no one could stand between my men. And home. Not even me.
2: That doesn't mean you will come back.
1: What if I can't?
0: So, Movie Mom, how was it?
3: It's great, and you need to see it on the biggest screen possible. This is the first ever feature film entirely filmed with IMAX cameras, and it is stunning. So Christopher Nolan wrote and directed it, reuniting with many of the people that he worked with on Oppenheimer. And in a way, this is a little bit like a sequel to Oppenheimer, because they're really both stories about men who are confronting the terrible choices and the terrible consequences of their actions during wartime. So yeah, Odysseus, for anybody who doesn't know the story, Odysseus helped to win the Trojan War. It was his idea to come up with the Trojan horse, and now he needs to go home, and that's where the adventure begins. Of course, this is the guy who gave his name to the term Odyssey. Anything that we go on that's a journey that is of the heart and the spirit, as well as the actual travel, that goes back to this guy. And so he has a lot of adventures on the way home over a period of 10 years. The movie is almost 3 hours long, so buckle up. So he's going to see the Cyclops, the Sirens, the Enchantress, who helps him, who makes him forget where he's going and what he's doing, the Enchantress who turns his men into pigs, all of those. And there are so many Oscar-winning actors in this. You just heard Matt Damon and Anne Hathaway, but it's also Charlize Theron, Lupita Nyong'o. A lot of these characters are on only briefly, but they make a great impact, and it is just a stunning movie to watch.
4: Now, the crazy thing is Anne Hathaway just, I don't know, announced she's pregnant, has five movies coming out. Her whole thing is going on. But do you not get the vibe, Movie Mom? And tell me if I'm wrong. Tom Holland is in this movie because he's just in everything. Tom Holland and Zendaya have like 1,000 movies combined this year. Are they just getting everything out now so that they can have kids and move on and not do acting later?
3: I think that's probably right. We will probably not see an Anne Hathaway movie next year. She has five big movies coming out this year. This is just the third. Tom Holland, absolutely great as Odysseus's son. Zendaya has a much smaller part as Athena, the goddess who looks out for Odysseus, but she's great. I'll tell you one story about that. So the other actors, who are all at the top of their career, these are the biggest actors in the world, they were complaining because the only person that Christopher Nolan said was perfect in the movie was Zendaya. And he never said perfect to anybody else. He just said, hey, that was really good. And they were really griped about it. And so they said, which scene was it where you said she was perfect? We just want to know. And Christopher Nolan said, oh, she was perfect in every scene.
4: Oh, yeah. It's Zendaya. She's like, it's effortless for her.
3: I love her. She is great. And the two of them as a couple, I mean, they're my favorite celebrity couple right now. They're absolutely terrific. But, okay, nobody wants to compete with The Odyssey in theaters. Obviously, that's the only thing that's happening in theaters. On streaming, the movie that at the end of this year, my prediction is this will be the highest return film in terms of it cost the least and made the most, and that is Backrooms, the super scary movie. In case you don't know that you're completely wasting your life, this was made by a director who is 20 years old. In fairness, he started it when he was 16. Okay, the Breadwinner with Nat Bargatze, not even worth us streaming, I'm sorry to say. Will Ferrell sports series. He's always great with sports. This time it's golf, and it's called The Hawk on Netflix. And speaking of sports, the most controversial sport in America is, of course, pickleball. And yes, we have our first movie about pickleball. It's called The Dink. That's coming next week. I'm looking forward next week to Stuart Fails to Save the Universe, the spinoff from The Big Bang Theory. It looks absolutely amazing. Ooh. And when I get back from Comic-Con, we're going to be talking about, Zendaya and Tom Holland.
4: Yes.
3: Spider-Man Brand New Day. I can't wait to see it.
4: Can't wait to hear all about Comic-Con.

0: on. I know it's your favorite, one of your favorite times of the year, and we'll
1: it
0: talk to you.
1: It is definitely my favorite, and you'll be seeing some costume pictures and all kinds of good stuff. I'll tell you all about it.
0: Love it. Thank you, Movie Mom. Talk to you in a couple weeks.
1: Bye.
2: Hang on. Chris, Cordes, and Wes will be right back on KS95. And here is what's coming up next.
3: You know how a dog gets wet and it shakes? You get to do that today with Secrets. You get to go. Do it once, Crisco. Oh, you're way better at it.
4: Yeah. He's so good.
0: I'm a dog.

0: Today's Variety KS95. It's Crisco, Dez, and Wes. Can I tell y'all something right quick?
1: Yeah.
0: The smoke is going to be out of the air tomorrow. I think that's what Ken said.
1: Yes.
0: It's going to be a little bit warm, but not as humid. I think that's what Ken said.
1: Also, he said.
0: Yes, thank you very much. I'm going to be out tomorrow. Crew car wash in Maple Grove. I'm going a long way from home. A whole whopping mile from my house to go to the Crew Car Wash right there in Maple Grove. And if you get an Ultimate 360 Wash or the Ultimate Wash at Crew, they're donating 50% of all the proceeds to help youth organizations in our community. So again, that's the Maple Grove Crew Car Wash tomorrow. I'll be there from 10 to noon, but you can do this at any Crew Car Wash around the Twin Cities. So.
2: And the nice part is in Maple Grove, after you do that, get your car washed, have a fun time with Wes. Any store that you could ever think of in the history of stores is in Maple Grove. In Arbor Lakes. You can literally drive down the road and be like, oh, they have it.
0: Yeah.
2: Oh, they have it. I mean, restaurants, stores, anything. It's all in Maple Grove.
0: Show is 720 and 820. Hashtag confessions. What would you like to confess? I'm going to confess this right now.
1: Okay.
0: I'm going to own this. Because I did something last night and I was a little bit worried. I almost texted you guys before I did it and said, hey, if for some reason I'm late tomorrow, this is why. I've never done this before, but I'm going to do it.
1: What?
2: Bless you. Thank you.
0: It's the smoke has gotten you. You've sneezed way more in the last, 48 hours.
2: Thank you for noticing. I think I sneezed yesterday, not to distract, probably 15 to 20 times.
0: Marie was, too. She couldn't stop sneezing yesterday. Anyway. Change your furnace filter at your house, too.
2: Okay,
0: Sucking. It's like your air conditioners are like smoking a cigarette.
2: It was at, 4 of the 6 months, but I bet with all that extra stuff, get it out of there. Yeah, you're right.
0: Change it every 6 months?
2: I have a big one.
0: Remember how
2: big my air conditioner is?
0: Okay.
2: They were like, oh, the good news for you is... I'm getting distracted.
0: Okay.
2: Sorry.
0: So last night, I almost texted you guys and said, I'm going to try something, a sleep gummy. Now, again, they're THC-free, so that's completely... I know it's legal in Minnesota, but... There's nothing wrong with taking it. There's no THC in it.
2: No.
0: I got to tell you, I took one, made zero difference.
1: No.
0: Zero.
1: Probably because you need the THC.
2: You probably do.
0: But I thought, oh my gosh, I'm going to get magnificent sleep. I took it.
3: Was it like a melatonin one?
0: No, I got it from a guy I know that sells the marijuana.
3: So like CBD.
1: Was it a
0: sleep
1: CBD?
0: I don't know. It says sleep gummy on there, and he gave me a package of them because I'm like, I've been having sleep problems.
3: What's in it?
2: Yeah,
0: he sells packages that say sleep gummies on them.
1: Yeah, I've bought those before.
0: It's not like he's just a guy on the corner of university.
2: Right. He might have stronger stuff for you than the guy on university.
0: I get it, but no, he's like, this is our biggest seller, sleep gummies. He's like, that's our number one selling
2: product. It happens all the time, though, because I bought calming chews for my dogs, especially for the fireworks and stuff.
1: Yeah.
2: They were like, 4 should do it. I gave him 4. Finley's like 60 pounds, and he's like, it didn't do crap for me, dude. I'm still freaking out. And so some of them just don't work with, I think, certain people or certain animals.
0: I mean, I was just like, that did absolutely nothing.
1: That's
0: I was still wide awake at midnight.
2: Damn it.
0: That's my problem is I can go to sleep, no problem. I can't stay asleep.
1: Yep, me too. Me too. And I haven't found anything that helps, though I did start taking...
0: There's a shortage of LSD because that was my next choice.
2: That's God. That's going to get you to sleep and lose teeth.
0: No, LSD won't. I just trip and end up eating my doorknobs or something.
1: Please don't do that. God. I don't like that.
2: Wait, what? I don't know. It sounded like what something cool would say. What's yours, Des?
1: We already have one text in, so here's a good example. It's very opposite of that.
2: What? That was so funny.
1: My confession is that it's been 2 years and I still cry about my divorce every single day.
2: Oh. God, See, but you can, the room down
1: but
2: on
1: you
2: that
1: can confess anything.
2: I'm trying to take LSD. God, read the room. Save that one for
0: my
2: later.
0: My father died 22 years ago.
2: How does that end? It didn't. Just like he did. It just ended. That was it.
0: Who's drowning down, Dad?
2: You're the one. God.
1: But it leads to dead dad jokes every time.
2: I mean, it's either that or cry, and you've already done that to us once, so I'm good.
0: What's your hashtag confession?
2: You know, I'll say this out loud because I think it's time people know. I don't like country music. That's not the confession. That's not the confession. I don't dislike it as much as I say. That's my easiest rage bait of both of you. Because you guys, it works every time. We all know those triggers on what makes somebody go nuts. It's like Prince. I think Prince is hella talented. I don't dislike Prince, but now it's become a running thing of being like, you know who's not that great and overrated? Prince and Bob Dylan and country music. And everyone's like, oh, you're so hard. worst. You know what? You should be gone, not Prince. I'm like, God almighty, I just said I didn't like his music.
1: Well, maybe you should hold a little something back.
2: No, I never will. I'll always be me. And that's one thing I can promise.
0: So your hashtag confessions, get it off your chest, get it off yourself, shake it free for the weekend. 75617-720 and 820. We do those secrets. Trending is on the way next, Des.
1: 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I don't know, would you have paid this? 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
1: Imagine this. It is hot as can be outside, but you're inside. 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Your kids are totally entertained. 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
0: Ken Barlow, you are our weather daddy. I love you with all of my heart, but you put a word in the email that you sent to Dez this morning, and I'm like, I don't think Ken is using that word correctly.
19: Let me guess. Windy and cooler?
0: Cooler. Yeah. I'm like, how can you say 80-some degrees is
1: cooler? He's like, that isn't cool.
19: It's been so long since I've said that.
2: To be fair, it is also 20 degrees cooler.
1: Yeah.
2: So yes. It is cooler than what we've been in, which is Satan's backside.
19: That's right.
1: For sure.
19: Satan's rump. That's what we are. Hey, it's going to get better this weekend. It's still going to be around 90, but it's not going to be nearly as humid. Today, though, hot, humid. It'll be 96. It'll feel like 100 by 2, 3, 4, 5 o'clock this afternoon. So take it easy again. The good news is, you can see your hand in front of your face. There's no smoke out there for the Twin Cities this morning. And then tonight, we could see a thundershower after midnight. But again, sunny and 90 tomorrow, but not nearly as humid.
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2: And traffic right now, 494 westbound at 7th Avenue and Blaine Avenue in South St. Paul has a crash still lingering in the area, not slowing anything down. And then 10 westbound, this is between Beattie Avenue Northwest and Cleveland Street Northwest in Ramsey. There is a slowdown due to a crash on the right shoulder. Other than that, the roads are looking pretty good. 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And the Arbor Lakes Art Fair arrives this weekend at the Shops, presented by the Maple Grove Art Center at the Shops at Arbor Lake. 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
0: You've been holding it inside. It's eating you alive. Hashtag confessions. That secret. Send them on over. 75617. We do those coming up at 720.
4: Crisco, Dez, and Wes. What's trending?
1: We're going to talk about what just went up for auction from Star Wars. But first,
0: oh, Crisco.
1: I know.
2: Hey, I'm not the only nerd, and you need to embrace it. The nerds are okay, and they're great people.
1: The nerds have all the money, because wait till you hear what this went for.
2: Oh, okay? Yeah. I mean, I'm a nerd and don't have a lot of money, but back to you, Dez. I got it.
1: All right. The air quality alerts across the country. I mean, we know what's going on here. Yesterday, when we were on the air, our air quality was the third worst in the entire world. Yesterday, at one point, we hit number one.
0: Really?
1: Worst air quality, which is, and we've never seen it like that, ever.
0: What'd they say, and I don't understand the numbers, like 300 is considered bad, and we're at like a 348 or something like that. I don't know. Yeah. I'm throwing numbers out that I don't 100% understand how they work, but.
1: But yeah, it's bad.
0: Yeah.
1: All of that just means it's very bad. But at least 18 states were at dangerous smoke levels. That's because I told you the amount of fires. There's now 100. Blazes that are burning out of control. And the, you know, U.S. Right above us in Canada, there's just so much going on. It's so sad. Everyone's just praying for rain. And sounds like we are going to get rain. Really hoping they get it up north.
0: Kelsey Christensen, that's on Channel 5, was just live up in the Boundary Waters area, and she had an umbrella, and it was, could tell the roads were wet in the background, so it is raining up there right now, thankfully.
1: Oh, thank God. Oof. We need it so, so bad. Okay, let's talk Star Wars. One of my favorite subjects.
2: Name two characters.
0: I can do it.
2: No, I know you can. I know you can. You can tag in when she fails.
1: Princess Leia.
2: And?
1: Luke Skywalker.
2: Nailed. Hey, you did it. You
1: and
2: did too.
1: R2-D2.
2: And? Come on, keep going until you can't. No, no, you shouldn't.
1: What are
2: I'm
1: those little Wookiee?
19: Oompa Loompas.
2: A Wookiee?
1: No, yeah, is it a Wookiee?
2: It's a Wookiee. What's that little Wookiee?
19: What about the Oompa Loompas?
1: That's not that. You can't get me. Okay, so Mark Hamill's lightsaber from The Empire Strikes Back just sold for $3.75 million.
19: And you know what the funny part? It's not even like a lightsaber, right?
1: It's no, just a prop.
2: Yeah. But it's like, think about it.
19: It's like a those, tube, right?
2: Oh, yeah. It's like a tube, and they did all this stuff. The things you can do at Disney now, I know that I'll be a nerd forever, and whatever. You can literally go in, and there's a room full of like 75 people who get to make their own lightsaber. It's such a cool experience.
1: Oh, really?
2: I know, Wes. I get it. Some people see boobs. Some people don't. It's fine. I get it. I'm just saying, most of the people there... We can understand that we're not going to see a boob in the light of day, but we can get a lightsaber, which will light up your night, is all I'm saying. It's just a final sales pitch. Go ahead, Des.
1: Hey, different things keep different people up at night.
19: Thank you for not saying different strokes.
2: Listen, you know what doesn't let you down? A lightsaber is what I would like to point out.
1: Unless it didn't work.
2: It won't. No, it will always work. You're at the place. You imagine? You'd be like, it doesn't work. And they'd be like, oh, we'll fix it.
1: Oh, Lordy. It set a new record. Like I said, $3.75 million the lightsaber went for.
2: That's crazy.
1: I guess last September it sold for $3.65, and then they just wanted to make a little money off of it.
2: Yeah, that's crazy.
1: I feel like if you have that much money and you're really into Star Wars, why wouldn't you want to keep it, have it framed somewhere, or do you play with it?
2: I can't imagine with $3 million you're playing with it or anything in that matter.
19: I'm not mature enough for this conversation.
1: No.
2: It's just toys. You're just playing with toys. You imagine, though, you paid $3 million and you're in your house alone. You're like, I have nobody to saber with. That was probably what it was. They're like, I need a saber sister. And they didn't have one. And that's just sad.
1: Yeah, we're making fun of this, and I feel like he's going to go home and play with his mock
2: totally
1: lightsaber.
2: I am going to Chicago to play with my lightsaber there. Okay?
19: That's what I brought it with.
2: You imagine?
19: Instead of the John Hancock.
2: I'm like, Roman's like, can you drop me off? I don't want to be here. My nephew's like bored.
3: Everyone at the Cubs games tarps off, and you're just like.
2: They're hammered, and I'm like, zoom, the Zorro Z. Oh, that was probably old. I don't think anybody knows Zorro anymore. Back to you, Des.
1: Okay. There was a bit of chaos at a Florida beach when the Blue Angels did a very close flyover to promote their air show event, which is a really big deal. And these flyovers are really cool, but it sent umbrellas flying, chairs flying, and sand blowing in everybody's eyes.
20: I've been coming for 10 years, and I've never seen a pass like that in my life.
21: I'm going to remember that for probably the rest of my life.
22: They were flying over our heads all day. Nothing nearly like that. I would describe it as frightening in a good way, like when you're watching a movie hoping for the jump scare where it gets your heart pumping.
1: Like, whoosh.
19: I'm a nerd because we go to Key West all the time and there's a Navy base there and they fly like the F-18s and stuff out of there. And they go over and it's like, you don't see them. You hear them. And all of a sudden you look up, it scares the crap out of you. And I think it's the coolest thing ever. I saw this video and I'm like, God, I wish I was there. I would take that sand and not be able to hear for 20 minutes.
2: Dude, at the Indianapolis 500, when I was lucky enough to go, they had all of the Blackhawks, everything, the flyover.
1: Wow.
2: Dude, it was feet above us, and I don't think I felt more alive in my entire life. I was like, oh, my God. And then they just drove around the lap like 500 times. I was like, well, now I got it.
19: Okay.
2: I was like, oh, I get it.
19: Okay, lap four. Come on. Yeah, I'm like, home.
2: Blue Angels, this is great. Yeah.
1: You know where there's a really cool, and I don't know if they do it at every game, but if you go to a Packers game at Lambeau, they do. Do they do the flyover every time?
19: Sometimes.
1: During the national anthem?
19: Yes. So a lot of times I went to Lambeau Field. I wasn't
1: hammered.
19: sober at a lot of them, and I think so.
2: He could have seen them there, and they just didn't show up. He's like, the Blue Angels were
19: you drank for 3 hours before the game. I don't really even remember the game.
2: So you just had to get drunk on brats. You're going to remember everything.
1: Oh, yeah. Gotta have a
3: It takes
1: base.
3: Forever to get in that dang stadium, too. Oh, you're probably horrible. In line or like going up the steps and had no idea. You just heard some noise.
1: This might be controversial. I've been there 2 times to Lambeau Field because my husband is a Packer fan. But one of them, I got to go to the Vikings Packers this last season. It was amazing. We stay outside and continue to do, what is it called? The parking lot party?
0: Tailgate.
1: Tailgate. To have drinks and have food until everybody goes in, the flyover happens, and then we go in.
0: See, that's crazy. I'll do that for baseball games. I will not do that for an NFL game.
1: We've done it both times.
0: I got to be there for kickoff. Yeah, I'm too into football. I got to be there for the kickoff.
2: And I do want to tell everybody, football is less than 2 months away.
0: God, why do you ruin everything?
2: Because you love football. It's chilly season. It's
3: training camp starts in like a week or two.
0: Shut your whore mouth. Oh, sorry.
1: Wow.
2: I'm both hurt and turned on. I don't know what's happening
1: and
2: anymore.
1: And for those of you who would like to circle back, that Travis Kelce has reported for duty for work. Don't laugh at duty. Oh my God.
0: No, you said reported for duty. He reported to camp. Duty. He's not a sheriff's deputy.
1: I'm sorry. His duty is on the field. That is his job.
2: His duty is to shake that booty.
1: They're back from whatever honeymoon they just did, and he's back to work like any normal person, you know?
0: Do we know where they went on honeymoon? I don't want to get us off course. Okay.
1: I don't think we know. I think they're saying things are going to start coming out again because I need to see pictures. I want to, you know where they went. The only thing that was reported a couple days ago is that they were getting on a private jet with a cute little fluffy white dog.
2: I don't think they got married. I'll stand by it. There's no pictures. Right. There's no pictures. It's 2026. How are there no pictures?
1: Has she made everybody sign a thing? I bet.
2: Because everybody agrees to those and sticks to them.
1: That's what's trending. It's brought to you by Roku, America's number one TV streaming platform.
0: Keep them coming. Get it off your chest. Hashtag confessions. What do you want to just tell somebody, but you can't tell your friends or family? That's why you share with us. Your secrets coming up next on KS95, today's Variety. Love.

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1: All right, I'll tell you a secret.
2: Do you want to know a secret?
3: 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This secrets category is great. You can call. I know it's probably a little weird to confess your stuff out there.
4: Yeah.
3: Hashtag confession 651-989-5795.
4: Yeah. So text it to us and then maybe delete it. And then if you call, you could use a different name.
3: Mm-hmm.
4: I slept with my babysitter. 15 years later, I messaged her, and one thing led to another. She was 46, and I was 20.
3: Was that the first time you hooked up, or was that current time? Because that means she babysat you when you were five, and that's...
4: No,
3: the numbers don't add up there.
4: I think it's that they didn't sleep together when she was babysitting. He messaged her, and then they hooked up when
5: Do
4: he
5: we know
4: was
5: it's
4: 20.
5: A he to
4: no,
5: she?
4: I actually don't. I just know she was a babysitter.
5: Okay.
4: Then. Yeah. Okay. So I'm assuming probably.
3: That's what we're looking for.
4: A young man.
3: Yeah.
4: Oh, my confession is I want to leave my husband, but I can't afford to be on my own. Ooh, I'm in love with my boss.
5: Back to secrets.
4: Hashtag confessions. I haven't filed taxes in 6 years, and now I don't know what to do.
3: I'll file them to start. I mean,
5: As soon as you do, they're going to come for you, right? Because they're going to be like, you haven't done this in 6 years.
3: Oh. Can you backfile? I think you can say,
4: you can.
3: I think you could, I would contact them and say.
5: Contact a lawyer first.
3: Yeah, contact a lawyer. You're right.
4: Yep.
3: Good call. And then I would be like, what do we do in the next steps? Because I guarantee you, if you work with them, they'll do it. It's getting caught that's going to get you in trouble.
5: Yeah, I think if you call the IRS, they're going to go, this shouldn't be a problem. Where do you live exactly?
4: Yeah,
5: exactly.
4: Here I come.
3: But I would rather get it off my chest and talk to them. Like you said, lawyer up first, though, because you're definitely, now you're going to spend more money on a lawyer.
4: Hashtag confessions. I am cheating on my husband with my best friend. Oh, la la la. This is, probably most people would think this, not me. My mother-in-law is moving in, and I don't have the heart to tell my wife I don't want her to.
3: Dude, you would love it if your mother-in-law moved in. Oh, you'd have the wife you always wanted.
4: I just basically want to live at her house.
3: Yeah.
4: I'm there.
5: She's got a big house. I think you could do it.
4: We could. We lived downstairs when we were remodeling our house.
5: Would have never moved out.
4: She did our laundry. She cooked. It was amazing.
3: It's like a second Taylor. Her husband, Taylor.
5: I can't believe Taylor's like, I want to move in with my mom. I actually would get help around the house.
4: The lady who trained him to be such a great husband.
3: Wouldn't you love to just get a second of time with Debbie, your mother-in-law, without Dez around, because when Taylor's on vacation, guess who's at her house 24/7?
4: Me.
3: Dez is like, ooh, make me a drink. Ooh, do my laundry. Ooh, make me a sandwich.
5: Well, take care of the kids. I'm going to go to the beach.
3: This is great.
4: Oh, no, we go to the beach together.
5: Ah, good call.
4: Yeah, we do all the things together. Debbie, you enjoy it, right? Are we over too often?
3: To get her real thoughts to be like, I love it, but boy, would I love a break.
4: Guys, I have the biggest bomb of a secret. Should I say it now or should I save it? I have to say it.
3: Oh, okay.
4: What do you think?
5: Go for it.
4: I've been with my wife for 15 years. Early in our relationship, I went on a family trip with her family. Her brother and I went to the sauna at the resort and had unicorn a couple times. Our secret, we will take to the grave. Holy Hannah, keep those secrets coming. 75617, we do it again at 8:20.
5: As you get older in life, you run across these people and you're like, they are truly, truly my hero. You look up to them. You think, boy, I'd love to be you someday. Even though I'm much, much older than you, I'd still love to be you someday. Oh. In this case, it's one Taylor Young.
4: He is about to live a dream that I think he's had since he was a kid. It is so cool. It's happening this weekend, and it's on the way on KS95.
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5: Now, Ken, somebody had texted in after your last weather forecast that you did with us that you were saying something. Maybe it was on the TV about when it rains, it's actually causing more smoke, obviously.
21: What? Yeah, it's kind of two steps forward, one step back with the fires. They're getting a lot of rain right now in Ely and the Boundary Waters. Unfortunately, when you put, if you've ever had leaf fires in the backyard, a pile of leaves, when you hose them down, it smokes a lot.
5: Yep.
21: So this is going to put out more smoke. The good news is the fire will be dampened a little bit.
5: Sure.
21: The bad news is it'll create more smoke.
5: Okay.
21: Won't see it in the Twin Cities here, but Duluth and North Shore and Wisconsin will likely see it. You could even see it as close as River Falls.
4: Oh, really?
21: On Saturday night and Sunday.
4: Oh.
21: Yeah. Twin Cities could see a little bit of patchy smoke this weekend, but not nearly as bad as it was yesterday. And I mentioned earlier, breezy and cooler. I never said when. That'll be on Tuesday. But in the meantime, another hot day today, guys. 96, heat index near 100.
4: Oh, yay. And that is brought to you by Apollo Heating, Air, and Plumbing.
3: And that's why I'm going to Chicago this weekend.
5: Because it won't be smoky there at all.
3: It's not going to be smoky at 100 degrees in Chicago. That's right. We're so far away.
4: Perfect weather for a ball game, baby.
3: Yeah, I was like, you know what I want? I want smoky hot weather for the Cubs and Twins game on Saturday. And guess what I got? That. Traffic right now.
21: It's going to be 90 there.
3: It's going to be 90. Oh, it's going to be. I looked it up. And they were like, oh, it cools down Sunday. I'm like, neat. That's
4: I'm on
3: okay.
4: my way home.
3: I was like, that's perfect for baseball. I want to sweat out anything I'm going to be drinking in. That's going to be great. 10 westbound right now. We have the crash at Beatty Avenue Northwest and Cleveland Street Northwest in Ramsey. Other than that, the roads are honestly looking good. I think people are just staying home for all this terrible air that we've had lately. Other than that, the roads are looking good.
22: Brought to you by the great Wizard Sleeve Wesley. I have seen a prediction in my mind. There will be a shirtless man with tattoos and long hair. He will rip off an Indian motorcycle shirt upon a top of a boat while singing grand music.
4: God, you do see the future amazing wizard.
22: The great
4: Wesley.
22: Wizard to leave Wesley.
3: His predictions are always a little loose.
4: Just a little.
3: They're loosely based on the truth.
22: Are my predictions going to come true? I shall tell you next on

0: Today's Variety KS95, Crisco, Dez, and Wes. Most, like, 35-year-old women really like boy bands, right?
1: I believe so.
0: I would assume so. So these are one-hit wonder boy bands coming up in moments with a three-song showdown here on KS95.
1: And you're the one who thought of that category.
0: Because I love boy bands.
1: We all do.
0: Just like every 35-year-old woman.
2: You and your wife Marie, both love boy bands. She just wants to do a lot of different things with boy bands. Yeah.
0: That's why she doesn't invite me to go to the Sphere with her to see the Backstreet Boys. Because she's like, yeah, you should probably go to Guns N' Roses. Because, in case there's an after party thing, I don't want you to be involved. Anyway, I digress.
2: She's just flashing at the whole thing. She's like, I love your neck.
0: She wore the smallest white dress I think I've ever seen her wear last time she went. I'm like, okay.
2: She got home with Wes and she's like, sweats now.
1: Woo! All right, imagine getting asked to do your very favorite thing at your very favorite place with your very favorite people. And it's on your birthday weekend. Now, I know your mind just went in the gutter. Oh, and be shirtless.
0: Well.
1: That's what my husband gets to do this weekend. So, guys, there is this group from Prescott. So, local people. They're the Dirty Prescott Kids. And this song is called Beanbags.
0: I just want to point something out real quick. I have never heard this song. At the very beginning, is Taylor going to be able to even play this part of the song? Right here.
1: I never even thought of that. We say India motorcycles during that part. Two separate things, though, that are going to be happening here. This band is so cool. We listen to them all summer long because it's true. They're singing about Midwestern parties on the beach, boating, bonfires, all of the things. They're so great. But they do something every year called Raging on the River. And they've done it on beaches. They've done it in other places. This year, it is in Prescott. And they're singing on a boat. Like, the stage is floating. And they were saying, we need somebody to play with us because they're going to play. And then they want to, like, boat around and talk to everybody and have fun. So Taylor, my husband, who's also a musician, was asked to technically play after Dirty Prescott Kids play. This all goes down at noon. It's in the bay in Prescott. And like you said, this is truly my husband's dream. He always plays at bonfires for us. He always does beach shows. He plays on top of our friend's boat. He did the national anthem, over the 4th of July, and everybody just begs him to play it. He loves playing. And it's his birthday today, by the way, too.
0: Happy birthday, Taylor.
1: So we got asked to do this. So Saturday, the music starts at noon. A lot of boats are going to be pulling up, anchoring, tying up. It's like for us a dream. But you don't have to have a boat. You can go to the beach there in Prescott, which is a public beach.
0: Wear some waders.
1: You can just wait out.
0: Wait on out.
1: Swim on out to bring your floaty.
0: Wear some water wings.
1: I would like to see Chris
2: to immediately take the coolness of this whole thing down. So what you do with water wings on? They're like, yeah, drunk on a beach.
1: But you just, heard that was my husband's song, Drunk on a Beach. He'll be playing songs.
3: Minutes long been overdue.
0: She forgot the lyrics. You see that? She started and forgot the lyrics.
1: No, I was thinking I should let him sing it.
2: She's like, God, I don't know who this is, but it sounds hot.
1: Okay,
2: calm down.
1: Anyways, you also could watch and hear the music and enjoy it from afar, like at one of the bars in Prescott. They've got all these patios sitting out
0: there. What's the one that's a log cabin-y one or whatever looking one?
1: The Two Rivers.
0: There we go. Yeah. I always want to stop there because it just looks real cool.
1: It is cool. And they added this huge deck. So you could, be there. You could, the Roadhouse, I guess, has a tiny little bar. Muddy Waters has like double layers of bars, which is very cool. And there's docks out there. So this is all going down Saturday. I just think it's so fun. I'm so excited to watch it. I think we were out of town when the Dirty Prescott Kids did this last year, so we didn't even get to watch it. But the fact that Taylor's going to be involved, and I think there might be some other people too, it's just going to be a big, huge party. I'm pretending it's just a celebration of Taylor's birthday.
0: Are you going to get called up to do any songs with him?
1: I don't know. We haven't really talked about it. I know he was getting his guitar restringed last night, getting ready to go. I don't know. I just love a good party. We haven't been on the boat and on the river as much as normal because we've had so many things going on. And my husband travels for work and he's been gone a lot. So, if you guys are looking for something fun to do, come to the Prescott area, hit the beach, hit one of the bars, grab a drink, and listen to Raging on the River.
0: You're real close to Hastings, though.
1: Yeah, real close.
0: Butt slappers there.
1: Oh, I wonder if any of our... You know what? We we haven't heard from the original, the OG group of the Taylor Young Butt Slappers lately.
2: That's not true. I have. You know why? Because they're in the running community with me.
1: Are they really?
2: They have been to multiple 5Ks, and they're like, we are butt slapping all across the Twin Cities.
0: Did you get a little slapping going on?
2: No. They like attractive people.
1: Hey, are you? I think one of them actually would like to be a Crisco butt slapper, if I'm not mistaken.
0: Wear a rubber glove.
2: You know what? Go to your nearest Home Depot, get yourself a hazmat suit, and then you can give me a little rump shaker right there on the backside.
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0: Three-song showdown is brought to you by Treasure Island, which is also right down there by Prescott. You can go to Treasure Island after going to see the great music of Taylor Young.
1: Sounds like the perfect weekend.
0: Three-song showdown is one-hit wonder boy bands. One-hit wonder boy bands. Some of these you're going to be like, oh my gosh, I completely forgot about this song, and that's the whole point. Brooks puts these sets together. He's also a betting man. This is brought to you by Treasure Island. So, it's kind of a curse, but who are you betting on, Brooks?
5: I don't care.
0: Okay, he doesn't care. But if you were to care, who would you bet on?
1: For people who would care.
2: Yes. The three-song showdown.
5: Man. Sorry, Crisco.
2: Damn it! You know what? I'm going to reverse the curse, just like they did in baseball. I'm excited you picked me. Thank you.
5: It wasn't a curse until you said it was a curse.
2: I know, but then it really doubled down. So I'm going to reverse it, and that means we're going to win today. This is a big W for Crisco.
0: All right, so it's one-hit wonder boy bands. Here's set one.

0: So, Brooks, did you do that on purpose that all three sets ended with a little sexual?
1: You guys picked the order.
0: I know. I'm just saying. Because it was, I want to sex you up, peaches and cream, and bump, bump, bump to end all three sets.
2: Damn.
3: Holy crap. These are awesome. I'd forgotten about most of these. It is impossible to choose. I can tell you right now, I won't be able to pick between one, two.

0: swear. I love it. Excellent sets. Oh, yeah, everybody is just going crazy for this category right now.
1: Oh, this
2: is One Direction. Believe me, One Direction had a lot of hits.
0: They did.
1: It wasn't just boy bands. One hit wonder boy bands. Brooks, great mixes. Props to you, somebody said. All right, well, get your vote in. 1, 2, or 3 to 75617, and we will have a big winner next.
2: Speaking of boy band members, here's one.
1: Hey, yeah.
2: Harry Styles, KS95.

0: Today's Variety KS95. It's Crisco, Dez, and Wes on the way next. I put these guys at the test, get their synapses firing. They have to finish famous TV theme songs. Who will win between Crisco and Dez? We find out next on KS95. But the three song showdown brought to you by Treasure Island, one hit wonder boy bands. You guys ready for the big reveals?
1: Yeah.
0: Here.
2: I was going to just give you a little teaser of what the results are.
0: Okay.
2: One set ran away with.
0: Okay.
2: Over half the vote went to one set, and I thought it'd be a lot closer.
1: Me okay. too.
0: Here's set number one.
1: Oh. Decision. Kind of faded, but I feel all right. That's a brilliant lyric right there. This was their one hit. I saw them one time and then never really heard about them again.
2: Yeah.
1: Great song, though.
2: I didn't know this one at all.
3: Yeah, neither did I.
1: Oh, they're called Take That. They're called Back for Good. I know Wesley knows it.
0: I do.
1: Back for Good.
2: Also Back for Good. They are not.
0: They're all working on Chipotle now.
2: Yes.
1: And I'll sing it.
2: I mean Chipotle chicken. Chef's kiss.
1: Oh, fun. I think it's a sweet song. And then, damn. Color me bad.

0: Haunted. Glad you came. I don't know. Every time I hear this song, I love it.
1: It's a great song.
0: And they are such good dudes. I got a chance to like introduce them on stage one time. Really good dudes. All European.
2: Hey,
3: I'm glad you
0: came. Nice to meet you. That's a little Australian. And then Five. A lot of people probably forget when the lights go up by Five. This is like when NSYNC and Backstreet were on top of the world, and these guys like...

0: 112, Peaches and Cream. I know somebody says, oh, yeah, another hit. I looked because I was like, I know Peaches and Cream, and I know they were featured in Missing You with Diddy. But every other song only peaked at like 15, so I didn't consider those a hit. I asked the group, and everybody said, yeah, if it only got to 15,
1: yeah,
0: kind of a one-hit wonder. This is our only number one hit, Peaches and Cream, 112.
1: Only song I can name from them.
0: Right.
2: Me too.
0: You would recognize them now, because I completely forgot they were in I'll Be Missing You with Faith Evans and Diddy, that they're in the refrain with Faith Evans.
2: I actually never knew that.
1: I think most people in that song are like, no, forget.
0: That song is such a smash. So I get it, he's such a tool, but that song is such a smash. But anyway, I digress.
1: Set number three is me. BB Mac, Back Here. This is just a fun song.
2: Yeah, I forgot about them.
1: Everybody did. That is very easy to do with one-hit wonders. And this next song, dude, I said, I don't know why. I heard it so many times in my life. It was so overplayed, but my God, is this one of my favorite songs, probably of all time. All for One, I Swear.
0: Well, then we talked about it too. We forgot John Michael Montgomery had done it a year later. So this song was all over the radio, country, and
1: swear.
2: I can't tell you how many weddings I sang this at in the late 90s.
3: I just think of the movie Just Friends.
1: Yes. And I think with that song where they did it, by the way, how did they not get bigger? That was such a great song, and they just didn't do it. But and then B2K, Bump, Bump, Bump.
0: And then you remembered, of all people, the main guy from B2K had a solo career.
1: Yes, Omarion.
0: Omarion.
1: Right? Yes.
2: Oh, everybody remembers. B2K.
1: Yes, Omarion.
2: Guys, what a fun walk down memory lane.
1: Yes, it was.
2: I really enjoyed myself.
0: Memory
2: Thank
0: lane.
2: You.
0: That's
2: Thank
0: my
2: you.
0: Playlist.
1: He's over there playing it for his wife, Marie. Bump, bump, bump. She's like, no. Sick. Stay over there in your
0: Peaches
1: corner.
0: Peaches and Cream?
1: Peaches and Cream. No.
0: I want to sex you up? Yeah. No. Mm.
1: I want you to leave me alone. Is that a song? Who sings that one? Okay, so results are coming in. We have, with 20.7% of the vote, coming in third place. Kind of a spot that this person is used to.
2: Damn.
1: Dez comes in third place.
2: Oh, thanks, person who just texted. Couldn't vote, but number one all the way. That didn't help me.
1: That would have put you to 21%, and you would have still been very far behind.
3: Dez, you're washed.
1: I mean, I know.
0: Wait a second. So, go back real quick. Brooks, what is the scores right now? Because Dez and I are tied, correct?
2: Mine was so good.
3: You guys are tied for second.
1: I don't remember the numbers. I'm guessing. I thought it was 11 for me, 8 for both of you.
3: Not that I'm keeping track anymore because I hate this.
1: That's okay. It's fine. Listen, there's a lot of things in life we hate. We still go through them. It's like work sometimes. You know what I mean?
2: It's funny. This is your job.
1: You're being paid. To actually care about the first song show, I think it's 11 to 8. 51.3% of the vote for all the people that do care about the three song showdown. Coming in first place.
2: Aww.
1: He is on a hot streak. Wes
0: three straight wins.
3: Insanity.
0: The three song showdown turkey.
3: Have we had a turkey?
1: I don't know if we've had one in a while. Oh, God.
2: Take it back. All the people who voted are like, you give me the icks now.
3: If I cared, I would have acknowledged another repeat, but I don't care anymore.
1: I need you to care. I need you to care just a little bit. Like, just a small amount. You can't win everything. Like, Wes lost for 2 straight years.
2: Yes.
1: And now his positive negativity turned positive again, and he's winning.
2: And you just took the lead of, at least,
1: you're just
2: for
1: in
2: me.
1: Third place, Des.
2: Oh, gosh. I don't think I've been in third place in years. You know what? I just may as well get used to losing, because it looks like I'm just going to be a loser the rest of the year.
1: Des, you're starting to sound like Brooks 1. Stop it. Number two, I'm kidding. Number two, your last win was TJ. You have not won a showdown since Mother's Day.
2: And I won't be on vacation in so long. Maybe I need to collaborate with TJ.
0: Okay, I'm very torn, though, you guys. Very torn. Do I play 5 or 112?
1: Five.
0: Not going to play The Wanted because we play them, I think, still sometimes on KS95, I think, right?
3: Just on the showdown.
2: I don't know. Somebody said, I want you to play 5. Congrats on the win, Wes. Thank well you. Deserved.
1: Somebody Wes? Said, whoa, Brooks hates the three-song showdown.
3: Yeah, I do once everyone voted against me calling out the repeats.
1: I will call you out on that. You put the vote up. You lost. Now you got to suck
3: did.
1: It up.
3: I know. Yeah. That's why I'm like, whatever. It's
1: what song are you picking?
0: I know. What I need you guys' help. I'm very tired.
1: Okay. Peaches and Cream, I feel like we haven't heard in a long time. And I just know you want to get a little dirty.
2: Yeah. I kind of do, too.
1: Dang.
0: Done and done.
2: Yeah.
0: Thank you, Twin Cities.
1: Oh, God. Don't stop it. I can't between this and your wizard sleeve. I can't take it.
2: So not hot leading into this song. Stop it.
1: Stop doing the little thing on its head.
2: Be hot, Wes.

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1: 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Good luck.
2: The first round of hashtag confessions for secrets left the room speechless. Earlier, that happened. Maybe you drank water from the dog bowl or you slept with your mother-in-law. Text 75617 and get your dirty little secrets in. We do them again at 8:20.
3: Okay. Game changed just a little bit this morning with the synapse firing quiz here, you guys.
1: Okay.
3: You're going to have to finish these lyrics. You both get different TV themes, though. Okay. And then, Brooks, you and I are going to decide who did their song better per round, okay?
4: Oh,
3: you guys understand the rules?
4: This is a matter of opinion or fact?
3: We're going to go by both.
2: What you remember.
4: Okay.
3: Yeah. Both.
1: Uh-oh.
3: They get different TV themes. They have to finish the lyric, singing-wise.
1: Oh, he's going to kick my butt.
2: I don't know. It depends on the genre.
1: Yeah, like, the years, I guess.
3: It's all TV themes. Famous TV
4: you
3: themes.
4: You can fake it till you make it a little bit here, even if you don't know.
1: Okay. Yeah.
3: Frisco, we start with you, and are you ready?
2: I am ready.
3: You don't have to buzz in. Just listen to it, and you have to pick it up as soon as the song stops. Here we go.
1: Good luck. Sometimes you want to go where everybody knows
2: your name. And they're always glad you came. Boom, boom, boom, boom. We won it.
1: And they're always glad you came. That was easy.
3: That was easy.
2: I mean, that was my dad and I show. So if I messed that one up immediately out of the gate, I'd be like, well, have a good day, everybody. I'm going to head home.
4: See you later.
1: All right, and you went there, right?
2: I did, yeah. It was super fun.
3: So did
2: fun.
3: I. sat in Norm's spot.
2: I didn't get to go in. I had a, at the time, 18-year-old with me
3: it's
2: who
3: a
2: was
3: restaurant.
2: Super bored. I know.
1: He was bored.
3: Oh, really?
2: Oh, God. We took Roman and I. No, all I wanted to do is go down there, and he's like, if you look at, so I took a bunch of photos, not to distract, took a bunch of photos, and everyone, I'm smiling ear to ear, big, cool moment, and he's like, so when are we going to the next thing?
3: Yeah, Marie and I got to go sat in Norman Cliff spots, and it actually has a little plaque there.
4: I really need to watch Cheers.
2: Dude, it's so good. So even good. Now, I feel like it'd be good.
3: All right, anyway. Dez, pressure's on. Here comes your song.
5: No one told you that was going
1: to
5: be this way.
1: And done on something that I don't know the word.
6: Job's a joke, you broke. You love life the other way.
2: I probably wouldn't have remembered
1: like
2: the
1: you're
2: lyrics.
1: Always stuck in second gear.
2: Boom, boom.
1: All right. It hasn't been your day, your week,
2: your month, or even your year.
1: I knew. It's funny. I'm like, oh, don't stop there. I never can remember that part. And that's where you stopped.
4: No, that part is a hard part. Yeah. I will give you that because I used to be like.
3: Chris goes up 1-0.
2: Okay, I'm up 1-0. And thank you for doing this game because it just reminds you how crappy the theme songs are for shows now.
3: Oh, yeah.
2: I think some of the shows.
4: Theme songs.
2: I think some of the theme songs are better than some of these shows back in the day.
3: All right. Okay. You ready for your next one?
2: Yes.
3: I know you're going to. I try to pick these specifically for each of you, by the way.
2: Okay.
3: We'll see. Crisco, you're going to get this one.
1: Oh,
2: rewrite history, DuckTales. Woo! Dude, that was my jam.
4: I wasn't sure what that was at first.
2: Oh, see, that makes me feel
4: DuckTales.
2: Old. DuckTales. DuckTales. Dude, I think at one point I probably could have done every lyric in that song. Every kid in my generation wanted to jump into a money vault full of coins.
3: For sure.
2: It was only Family Guy. Years and decades later that reminded you if you did, you'd break your neck. That's true. It's coins.
3: All right, Des, you ready?
1: Yep.
3: All right, pressure's on.
1: I know it. I don't know it.
4: Yeah, I don't either.
1: My butt on this.
4: Yeah, I just need the chorus, I guess.
1: Yeah.
4: Right, that's it.
3: And these are 2-0.
2: This was the 90s. She was starting to date and make out with boys. And I was still like doing DuckTales theme songs in my 20s. I'm like, DuckTales! Woo!
3: All right, Crisco, this one I thought was perfect for you.
1: And if you threw God dang it, you're everyone you play for him, I know.
5: Everyone you knew.
2: I don't remember the exact words.
1: See, the biggest gift would be from me.
2: So you had to go back to her generation.

0: So technically, I'm going to give Dez a steal on that, even though that wasn't part of the game.
1: Yeah, you do. I'm really bad.
2: You need those points at this point.
1: Sadly, I could have gotten the DuckTales one, too.
2: You know why. We played that on this show a thousand times.
0: All right, Dez, I'm a little worried. I don't know if you're going to know this one, but here we go.
3: They're creepy and they're kooky, mysterious and spooky.
1: They're all together, kooky, the Addams Family.
3: They're all together, ooky, the Addams Family.
4: Close enough.
2: I was going to give it to her.
0: Ooky.
2: Yeah, you said it's ooky, and you said kooky.
1: Kooky.
4: My elementary school ripped that song off. It was the Garla Family Team, so that's literally all I remember.
2: Oh, that's
0: Frisco,
2: funny.
0: You better get this one.
2: I know.
5: You got a sliver.
2: Make you shake and shiver.
4: Bravo.
1: Wouldn't have got that.
4: I'm very impressed. I wouldn't have either.
2: Cartoon animal of all time, Scooby-Doo.
1: Okay, I'm like, I think it's Scooby.
2: Scooby-Dooby-Doo.
1: Where are you?
2: God, this is fun. This didn't wake up the synapses. Yeah. This just woke me up.
0: It's synapses, not synapses.
2: Synapses. No.
1: You know what? Oh, synapses.
0: All right, Dez, you better get this one.
5: No. All of them had hair of gold.
4: Oh, here we go.
5: Like their mother.
1: The other one in curls. I don't know.
0: One more time.
1: The youngest one in curls.
2: There we go.
5: The youngest one.
1: I don't care about that much in curls.
2: That was my family's theme song. The other one's over there.
4: James was the other one, not not Cindy.
0: I think we might have a tie game here, or close to it.
2: Oh, yeah. I think we're just having fun with this one. This is good.
1: If we all win.
0: Your final one here, Crisco.
2: Yeah.
6: Come and knock on our door.
7: Come and knock on our door.
6: Been waiting for you.
7: We've been waiting for you.
2: And it's something, something, two, three's company, two.
0: Oh, where the kisses are.
6: The kisses are hers and hers and his, three's company, two.
2: I knew it. I just didn't know where it was in there. Because, that's a song I've heard. I mean, geez, my mom and dad, wow, that was old.
0: One of my favorite shows ever.
2: It all the time.
1: So good.
0: You want to be a dude to live with?
2: Yeah.
0: I was Jack Tripper.
1: Unfortunately, I was Jack Tripper living with two dudes when I was 18, and it was not sexy.
0: The old Eiffel Tower, Dez, they go.
1: No,
0: all right, Dez, your final one. The pressure's on, and I think Crisco's going to definitely jump on board with this one. Are you ready? And Brooks, you can jump into it here. Here we go.
8: When a couple of guys that were no good started making trouble in my neighborhood.
4: God,
9: one little fight, my mom got scared, said you're moving with your auntie and uncle in Bel Air.
8: I got in one little fight, and my mom got scared, and said you're moving with your auntie and uncle in Bel Air.
2: Whistle for a cab when it came near. I don't remember them all anymore.
1: But remember when that was like the one song he knew every single word to, and you could have started it, and he would do it all. Yeah, not me. I loved that show.
2: Again, you were in that age range of, making out with boys and,
1: I had a crush on Will Smith in that. You were like, oh, I'm a little child.
2: I wasn't even a little child. I was just like, oh, I want to be you.
0: I'm a white Urkel, he kept saying. Ken Barlow, you care to share what you just told me?
1: Oh, boy.
10: Speaking of this song, I said, I don't get my hair cut till next Thursday, and I'm starting to look like B. Arthur.
1: One of our favorite Golden Girls.
4: Oh, that's funny.
2: Now that you say it,
10: look at the top.
1: You're giving Bea Arthur.
2: Can you? I wish we could do this, and I know you can because you're on TV and everybody loves you. I wish you could get the oldest lady's hair, like the perm. Like, you imagine tight? Ken comes in tight, a tight perm? That would be amazing.
10: My great grandmother used to literally have blue hair. It was teased up in a beehive kind of thing.
1: Cute.
0: Beautiful.
10: I just adored her for it. But no Crisco.
1: My grandma Betty had that real tight little curls at one point.
10: Yeah.
1: I think every grandma kind of went through that.
10: I love that.
2: My mom had it for a while, too. She looked like a poodle, though. She looked like a poodle for a long time. You're like, God, I can't tell the difference.
10: You hear that, Mom?
2: Yeah, she doesn't listen.
10: You're a dog.
1: Everybody had that. My mom used to take me to the beauty salon with her when I was a little kid, and we both would leave with matching perms.
10: Oh, my gosh. You have to put pictures up.
1: Oh, I have pictures,
10: please put them up.
2: And the smell, God. You can immediately know the smell of a perm.
0: That's why I'm always convinced that hairstylists from the 80s and 90s are a little cuckoo because they had to smell that stuff all the time.
1: Oh, all those chemicals, it can't be good for you.
10: No. Oh, my gosh. All I remember about permanence is that movie with Reese Witherspoon in it. Was it Reese Witherspoon or was it the other one?
1: Reese Witherspoon.
10: The one about the glockalate.
1: Legally Blonde?
10: Yes, the glockalate.
1: Oh, yes.
10: Glockalate. Anyway, back to Bea Arthur now. We've got sunshine today, guys. It's going to be another hot day. The smoke is gone. Temperature around 96. This afternoon, though, it's going to feel like 100, so take it easy.
0: Whoa, 100 degrees.
10: Yes, it was 103 on Wednesday. Some places could see it that high in the Twin Cities.
0: That's crazy. 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Be Arthur.
10: I should know better than to share with you.
0: Chris got over the roads.
2: The roads are better than how Ken is feeling right now. 35 southbound at 35E in Crystal Lake Road in Burnsville. Slowed down due to a crash on the right shoulder. Truly, there are no slowdowns. The roads are looking great to kick off your Friday morning, so let's keep it going.
0: All right, Des, on the way next, we've got trending.
1: We do, and there is something new that is going to take you back to the 90s. 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
11: They say the holy water's watered down, and this town's lost its faith. Our colors will fade eventually, so if our time is running now, day after day, we'll make the mundane a masterpiece. Oh my, my, oh my, my love. I take one look at you, you're taking me out.

0: Maybe it's something like you wear your underwear, then inside out underwear, and then you flip your underwear backwards, and then backwards again, flipped inside out. You wear them four times? One usage of underwear? Maybe that's your confession. Hashtag confessions with your secrets coming up after trending.
1: Chris Godez and Wes, what's trending?
2: I can't wait to tell you about this thing that is going to bring us all back to the 90s in such a good way. But we have to start with the breach. Insecurity at the Today Show. This was yesterday. An intruder broke into the Today Show in New York City and allegedly, trying to get through security, had asked for Al Roker. Guys, they said no, but this person got in and was confronted by Craig Melvin, one of the co-hosts on the Today Show. And this all happened while they were live on the air, which is so crazy that nothing broke through. He didn't get through and like make it on TV and talk to Al Roker. But he did yell some racial slurs to Craig Melvin. They're calling it a hate crime.
0: Craig Melvin looks like he could take some people out, too.
3: Yeah, I wouldn't mess with Craig Melvin. Right. He seems like such a cool, chill guy, and then immediately isn't. Yeah, push me and find out.
0: Yeah.
2: Oh, yeah, because he had no problem. He went after him.
0: Right.
2: Which is pretty crazy. I did hear that, like, the security guard might have been let go with this happened.
0: I would imagine.
2: Yeah.
3: If you let somebody break in, even if you said, no, you're not allowed to go see Al Roker.
0: I mean, look at how much security we have here. Could you imagine something like the Today Show?
2: Because don't they shoot at Rockefeller? Are they at Rockefeller?
0: At the NBC building there?
2: Like, that has to be crazy security.
0: Yeah.
2: Well, this man, who's 41 years old, was charged with a hate crime, burglary. How do you say that? Burglary.
3: Burglary, yeah.
2: I was adding too
3: much. Or burgled.
0: Burglary.
2: criminal trespassing, harassment, and more. So he's been arrested. Just, it's crazy. Nothing made it on the air. As they were live on the air. So, okay. This is so great. HGTV has something new. And it is a, like, 90s throwback. It's called Totally 90s House. And we are going to see some of our favorite 90s stores in, like, the ultimate throwback home makeover. I am so in it for this. We'll see stars like Beverly Hills 90210's Brian Austin Green. Seventh Heaven's Beverly Mitchell. Mm. Full House's Jody Sweetin. And, Clarissa Explains It All. Melissa Joan Hart, The Cosby Shows. I mean, everybody's represented in here. Even Blossom's Joey Lawrence.
3: Whoa.
2: Seriously, all of our favorites. And it's hosted by Urkel himself, Jaleel White.
3: It's the one thing he hates that people do more than anything.
0: Well, hey, you got to own the one thing you're really known for.
3: He has now, but for the longest time, he's like, could you imagine your entire life? You want to do other things, and he's Jaleel White, right? It's obviously, but like he goes, the fact that people can't say Jaleel White, famously known as Urkel. Everyone's like, Urkel, also known as Jaleel White.
2: So they're going to take this house and they're going to compete against each other. And the winning team is going to get $25,000 for charity. And there's going to be cameos like guest judges, Drew Lachey.
0: Whoa. So what's he been doing lately?
2: I'm not going to say it. I was not even the Lachey that you're wanting.
3: Oh,
0: Lachey.
2: You're
0: not so attractive, Lachey.
3: He was in 98 Lachey. Degrees.
2: I know he was there.
3: God, you guys are mean.
2: I wonder if it's because his brother was there, though. You know what I mean?
3: I don't know.
2: It was like a team effort. Like, I'll do it if you let my brother do it, too. Okay, this is just kind of funny. There's an Atlanta Waffle House employee. Have you guys been to a Waffle House?
0: I have not.
3: Yes, and it's fantastic.
2: I've only been once in California, but yeah, I enjoyed myself.
0: I don't think you can go to a Waffle House in California and call that going to a Waffle House. Well, that's a Southern thing.
2: Yeah, it's true.
0: Shameful.
3: It's true. It's like Buc-ee's opening up in Wisconsin. You know where I don't want to go to a Buc-ee's? In Wisconsin.
2: But where will you go to a Buc-ee's if it opened up?
3: Just because of timing. Fine, I'll go, but I'll be begrudgingly eating that sandwich.
2: But this employee has gone viral for rapping about the place he works for, you guys. It is so funny. His name is Rockstar Riley.

0: Okay, guys, this goes on and on. But imagine you walk into the Waffle House and the guy that is behind the counter is this guy and he's rapping for you. So those people in the background going, he was doing it for him.
1: I want to say that he already got offers. Like, he got record deal offers and different things. Like he said, he goes, I'm still going to work at the Waffle House. I love working at the Waffle House. I mean, if you come up with stuff like that, you are 1,000% in your job. You love your job. You're not going to leave. And so think about it. He can go rap on the side and have a fun career and then also still get to work at the Waffle House that he loves.
0: I mean, why is that not their jingle?
1: Oh,
0: why
1: sure
0: they take a
1: now.
0: Part of it and make the Waffle House employee do the jingle? I mean, that's brilliant.
1: Well, and the Dr. Pepper lady who did the Dr. Pepper. I don't know why more people
0: Dr.
1: aren't just...
0: Dr. Pepper, baby.
1: That one. I don't know why more people aren't just having fun with it and doing it. These companies, if they fall in love with it, you can get paid big money. I think Dr. Pepper paid a ton of money for
0: like
1: that.
0: Like $1 million.
1: It's insane.
0: Yeah. My daughter's been trying to come up with the perfect Chick-fil-A song because she thinks she's going to make it big.
1: Hey, she could. I bet you that lady did the Dr. Pepper one. She's like, well, we'll see what happens. Boom.
0: Oh, that's what's trending. It's brought to you by Roku, America's number one TV streaming platform.
2: 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Hashtag confessions. 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
2: Oh, this one's a sad way to start it. My confession is I'm 50 and I have no friends, completely sad and lonely.
1: I'll always be your friend.
2: I know. I'll try. Maybe there's all these fun groups where you can meet people, you know?
1: Like, come to my walking group. We're going to do another one, I think, probably in August. We did one in July with TC Running Company. We're doing one every month. Come join us. You can walk at any pace. I'm not even kidding. At Crisco Radio, DM me. I'll get you the details.
2: I love it. I told somebody I'd be exclusive, but he barely talks to me, so I'm still seeing other people. Is that cheating? I've been talking to... Oh, I'm not going to say the name just in case. A famous ESPN reporter?
1: Yeah.
2: Okay. For a while. Let's just say she sent me a couple of nice pictures.
1: That's wild. Somebody in Minnesota just DMing the person from ESPN, huh?
2: I secretly enjoyed the great Wizard Sleeve Wesley.
3: Wizard Sleeve Wesley is always here and present.
1: His predictions are based on loose... guesses.
2: very, very loose, just like his wizard sleeves.
1: Oh, no. You got to really tighten those up.
2: Yeah, buddy. It's not a good
1: They've
2: look.
1: They've seen better days.
2: Haven't we all? You haven't. You're in good days.
1: Because I didn't do anything for 42 years.
2: But yeah, if you want to hear the great Wizard Sleeve Wesley, it's in our podcast, Crisco, Dez, and Wes After Hours. It's yesterday's. Okay. Oh, my confession. I want to have more kids of my own. Weird. I had a dream about birthing another child, a third baby last night.
4: Probably do that.
2: And I was so excited about it. And then I woke up and realized I don't want to have a baby. Hmm. Or maybe I do.
1: Or maybe it was a food baby.
2: No, it was a real baby with a real body. real thing that was
4: a real body and everything.
2: Yeah. Jeez. Confession? My mom will never know I had to call the fire department to clean all the blood off the sidewalk from my brother's house. I don't know what that means. Oh. That's a confession. Hashtag confession. I knew my best friend's husband was cheating and didn't tell my girlfriend. Tried hinting until she finally caught him. 37 years later, she still doesn't know. They're back together. We are good. Hmm. Oh, boy. I slept with my boss's husband multiple times at my workplace after hours when I was under 18 and he was in his 40s.
4: All right.
2: Oh, that, see?
4: All right.
2: That's why these are confessions. I made out with the girl my brother later went on to marry.
1: Oh.
2: Okay, that's interesting. I had an affair with my coworker, and I still feel guilty about it. Okay, another. I'm cheating with. Oh God, there's. You know what? This is a judge-free place.
4: Yep.
2: I am currently cheating with my friend's boyfriend.
1: I mean, that's just so tough. It's no judgment. You're like, are you that good of friends?
2: Oh, my. Hashtag confessions. I did coke once in college. And dang, I want to do it again.
1: I did Diet Coke.
2: But I won't. It's probably one of those things you're like, ooh, now that was maybe too fun. And you should not do that. All right, guys. Thank you for sharing your confessions. And hopefully you feel better because you've gotten it off your sleeve.
0: Crisco, Dez, and Wes on KS95. Here's what's coming up next.
4: Chest. But now you're thinking about the wizard's sleeves. Got it.
2: Stop.
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13: You guys, this is big time breaking news, but it's World Emoji Day, and they're releasing 9 new emojis. Now, I'm only bringing this up because you know what's number four on the list? A meteor. So I say every time we text Ken Barlow, we send a meteor for our meteorologist.
14: That's because the meteor showers are going to happen.
13: Is that really
14: why?
13: Yeah,
14: yeah.
15: I'll stick with the eggplant emoji.
16: Thank you. I'll keep sending the peach.
14: Okay, so this is a true story about the eggplant emoji.
13: Oh, God.
14: When they first came out, yes. Teresa would send them to the kids.
13: Oh, God.
14: As a joke, like, you know, a bunch of fruit and an eggplant. She had no idea.
16: They're like, the mother.
14: Like,
16: But I mean, how cute. We could send you the meteor and then do a slash and write ologist.
14: That would be cute. I would love that.
16: I'm going to do it.
14: We've got sunshine today, guys. Temperatures up around 96. It'll feel like 100, maybe even 101 by 3, 4, 5 o'clock today. Tomorrow, less humid, still hot. Not as sticky, though, with a high of 90.
13: Thank you, Ken. I love you. Have a great weekend.
14: I love you, too.
13: Smith
14: and B. Arthur's heart.
16: Wait, I love you, too.
14: I love you, 3.
15: I love you, 2.
14: I love
15: four,
14: you, 4, 7.
15: 6.
14: Have a great weekend, guys.
13: You, too. Weather brought to you by Shriners Children's Twin Cities. The most amazing care anywhere. Crisco, how are the roads?
15: The roads are spectacular right now. Just one thing, and it looks like it's being cleared, and that's 35 at 35E and Crystal Lake Road in Burnsville. You want to watch out for a crash there, but again, it's being cleared up as we speak. The roads, other than that, look great.
13: You know how you like to put people to the test? You like to see how quick their brains work? Well, I don't have anybody that the brains work quick, so instead, I put these guys
15: that was really
13: on
15: good.
13: Task.
16: All right.
13: Big Fast Friday next.
15: You're a prick.
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0: Today's variety, KS95. It's Crisco, Dez, and Wes. If you have some time tomorrow morning, we're going to do something really cool. We're going to raise some money. But you can also have a very clean car while raising money for kids. I'm going to be out at the Maple Grove location of Crew Car Wash. I'm going to be there at 10 a.m. tomorrow morning, all the way through till noon. Thank you so much. I have to go a long way from my house tomorrow, you guys.
1: Wait, are you going to bring your wizard sleeves?
0: Of course.
1: Okay.
0: The great wizard sleeve Wesley will be present at Crew Car Wash tomorrow. If you get the Ultimate 360 Wash or the Ultimate Wash at Crew tomorrow, they're going to donate 50% of their proceeds to help youth in our community. That's at any Crew Car Wash around the Twin Cities. But again, I'm at the Maple Grove location from 10 until noon tomorrow. So come on by, say hi, and meet the great wizard sleeve Wesley.
1: Only if you're dressed up as a wizard.
0: Could you imagine if that's the only way I go outside of the station, always dressed like a wizard?
2: Oh my God. I want the Renaissance Festival listening right now to understand we have to have a meet and greet with the great wizard sleeve Wesley.
0: And guess names, ages, weights.
2: He can do it all.
1: No, not guess
2: very
1: my weight.
2: Accurate, but he can do it all.
0: 112.
1: Oh, yes, you're totally
0: 112
1: right.
0: 112,
1: yep, totally.
0: Huh? Look at that.
1: Like when I was in sixth grade.
0: Ta-da. Ta-da.
2: Ooh, that was very sexual.
0: Ta-da.
2: Ta-da.
1: Oh, you're going to all of a sudden be a sexy wizard now?
0: Aren't I always?
1: Oh, yeah.
2: Oh, my God. Okay. Super awkward.
0: Are you guys ready? Think Fast Friday.
1: Woo!
0: Get those brains fired for your weekend. Crisco.
2: Yes.
0: Name something expensive in your home. Starts with an F.
2: Fozzie. Damn it. I was trying to say Fozzie. He's expensive.
0: Your Funko Pop collection.
2: Oh,
0: your Funko Pop collection.
2: Not for me, though. I usually get him as gifts.
1: Oh, that's nice. I was going to say refrigerator.
2: You're going to take the re off of it. Yeah. Refrigerator.
1: Fridge.
0: Des.
1: Yeah.
0: A food kids hate that starts with an S. Too late.
1: Stop.
2: Oh, you know what? First couple are slow salad.
0: I was rage baiting her salmon.
2: Oh, yeah.
0: My kids love salmon.
1: I was going to say salmon, but I'm like, he wouldn't say that because...
2: Your kids you love salmon. Butt. I bet you are in the minority with your children loving salmon.
1: Probably.
2: Yeah.
0: Crisco.
2: Yeah. Sorry.
0: Something in your yard that starts with a D.
2: Dog.
0: Dead grass.
2: Oh,
0: dead grass.
2: Dead grass. Yeah, that's true. I need to cut it.
1: No, everybody
2: it's fine.
1: I bet everybody has dead grass now, though, after how hot and dry it's been.
0: Yeah. Mine is really flourishing for some reason.
1: But
0: I don't know if the humidity.
1: New.
0: But even my front yard that I didn't do anything with it, I'm like, it's really green for some reason. I don't know why, because it's been hot.
1: You used
0: I don't
1: wizard
0: know if it's
1: magic.
0: I did.
2: Covered it with your wizard sleeve.
0: Dez.
1: Yeah.
0: Something people always complain about in your neighborhood starts with an N. Too late. Too late.
1: I can't think of anything or anything I think of is bad.
0: Nudity. Like, nudity. Because, you know, naked. You're in a swinger compound.
2: Yeah.
0: You know?
2: Oh, God. You
0: nudity.
2: For sure slept with your neighbors.
1: Oh, my
2: for
1: gosh.
2: Sure. For sure.
1: Stop that.
0: Crisco. Someone from Minnesota might be described as a G word.
2: Great.
0: Gopher.
2: Gopher. Damn it. Sorry. Gopher. I was confused and then I was more confused and then I had gas.
0: Dez.
1: Yeah.
0: A cut of beef starts with a T.
1: T-bone.
0: Tip.
1: Oh, I actually thought that I for sure got right. So I wouldn't
2: you
1: pick
2: didn't.
1: T-bone because that's what my husband could be nicknamed T-bone and whatever.
0: We might get our first
1: but
0: point
1: just
0: here.
1: Just the tip.
2: Okay.
0: Crisco. On.
2: Yes.
0: A common dog's name starts with a B.
2: Babe.
0: Yes.
1: Aw.
2: Can you imagine if I was like Bobby?
0: Dez, I bet you can get this one too. A nickname of a tall person starts with an S.
2: Still.
1: Skywalker.
2: Skywalker.
0: When it was Shorty, you know, it's always the backwards, like a chunky guy you always call Slim, you know, that kind of thing.
1: Oh.
2: Never happened in my entire life.
0: No?
1: Because we called you big guy. I've been trying to get Slim to work. I've been dropping it like it's hot for a while and no one's picking it up.
2: Yeah, I don't think I might just be the big guy still.
1: No. Hey, Slim, it's your turn.
2: No, I don't know
0: Shorty.
2: If it works.
1: It is
0: Shorty.
1: Slim.
0: All right, Crisco.
2: Yeah.
0: A branch of the military starts with an M.
2: Marines.
0: Yes.
2: Oh, it's a hesitate, but I got it. I got it out.
1: You did it.
0: Dez, you better get this one. Something in your laundry room starts with a T.
2: Taylor.
1: Timer.
0: God, Taylor was so obvious.
2: I knew
0: Taylor
2: what the
0: was
2: answer
0: so
2: was.
0: Obvious. He even hollered it out. Come on.
2: I love timer. What the hell have you ever used a timer in
1: sorry,
2: your...
1: there is a timer on my 1990s washer and dryer.
2: I did. Yeah, and you wouldn't know because Taylor does it.
1: I told you I did laundry the other day.
2: Angrily. Okay, we got
0: Crisco.
2: Yeah.
0: something you see in a parade that starts with a C.
2: Cats.
1: Clown.
0: Did you say cats?
2: Like the parade float. Yeah,
0: why are you answering that? You can't stop it. You said cats?
2: I was saying parade float.
1: You're like Garfield. Cats.
2: Like Garfield. There's a parade. The Macy's Thanksgiving Day Parade has cats in it.
0: No, it doesn't. Yes, it does. Cat you've seen in the Macy's
1: Day. It does. It's no, Garfield. It's a Garfield, always.
2: It's always a Garfield, or there's always some sort of other cat. I don't know. Heathcliff?
1: Oh.
2: Heathcliff was a good one.
1: Yeah.
0: Cars was the answer. You always say cars and parades.
2: That's a pretty good one.
1: Yeah.
2: That was a better answer than cat.
0: Des, somebody that works at KS95, not on our show, their name starts with a C.
1: Chris.
0: Ooh, she got that one quick.
2: Oh, boy.
0: She got that one quick.
1: Yep.
0: I was going to wait for like a chat or something.
2: I mean, there's not a lot of people in here right now currently, so yeah.
0: Crisco.
2: Yeah.
0: A kind of a tree starts with a P.
2: Petunias.
1: Bum.
2: Petunia tree.
0: Popple. I was going popple tree.
2: Oh, I would have never got there.
0: Popple tree or a pine tree.
1: Pine, yeah.
2: Pine tree would have been good.
0: Yeah, popple tree is just like a big birch tree.
2: No, I'm not saying it's not wrong. I just don't know what it is.
0: Plywood. It's made out of popple trees.
1: I had
0: popple
1: no tree. Idea.
2: Look Sounds at like this. A popcorn tree.
0: Des.
1: Fun and educational.
2: Yeah.
0: Des, something you don't get enough of starts with an S.
1: Sex.
0: Sleep. God, you pervert. Wow. Sleep.
2: Jeez. Sleep. And you know what? She's not lying about that. She's like, I stand by my answer.
1: Also sleep.
0: Also sleep. Crisco.
2: Yeah.
0: A former member of Crisco, Des, and Wes starts with a D.
2: Devin.
0: Ooh, got that one quick.
1: Yeah.
0: Yeah. Got that one real quick.

0: rings.
1: I think fast. I don't necessarily think of the answer. I just spit it out.
0: All right, Des. Name anything. Anything red. Starts with a W.
2: Watermelon.
3: Watermelon.
1: That's
0: wagon.
1: Wagon. Watermelon's more pink.
3: Why do these seem hard today?
1: I don't know, but I love the deer in headlights look. Des has had everyone like looking at us like.
0: Your final ones. Think Fast Friday. Crisco.
1: Yeah.
0: Name a part of your body that really needs a good shaving. Starts with a P.
1: Paul said. I'm just kidding. Oh, God. I didn't have an answer. That just sounded
0: pits.
1: Funny.
0: Your pits.
1: Oh, yeah. Oh, you can call them my peach pits if you want, whatever you want to call them.
3: Oh.
1: You need a good shave.
3: Your paw. Huh, that's interesting.
1: Yeah, my paw sack.
3: Your paws. I think they're just always going to be forever your paws.
1: My hairy paws.
0: Sorry,
1: no. No, the paw sack.
3: Paul.
0: Stop it.
1: What is wrong with you?
3: It's your
0: Stop
3: friend,
0: it.
1: Grow
3: Paul,
1: up.
3: Who carries his sack.
1: Hey, yes, exactly. And he needs a clean shave. Grow
3: and,
1: up,
3: Yeah,
1: you
3: don't
1: two.
3: Be weird.
1: We can talk about you and your wizard sleeve over there. Why can't we talk about my Paul sack?
3: Yeah. No, you, it's your friend, Paul.
1: It's his sack. Anyway, Des is last one.
0: Des.
3: What's in his sack, though?
1: That's, well, we can't talk about that.
0: A kind of a doctor starts with a G.
3: Gynecologist.
0: No, gastroenterologist.
1: Is him coming up with your obvious answer and then switching it every time.
3: Gastro. I don't even know how to say it.
1: Gastroenterologist.
3: Wow. Do you have one?
1: I should.
0: What is it? Is it like...
1: My dad had one, I think. I shouldn't say that before I know that it isn't like a gas doctor. Is it just a doctor of gas?
3: I thought it was like a tummy doctor, maybe.
0: I think so.
1: Gastroenterology is...
3: Yes.
1: Medical specifically located, focusing on the digestive system.
3: Tummy doctor.
1: That's right. Mingy.
3: Right. Tummy doctors.
0: Did you guys keep track? Who won that?
3: I definitely didn't.
1: I think I did, but I don't think anybody really won.
3: Did I even get one right? Just Chris. Just our boss, Chris.
0: Our boss,
3: that's
0: Chris.
3: It.
0: I
3: just
0: think
3: the
0: that's
3: one.
0: The only one you got correct.
1: And that's because he's literally like one of only three employees. So you could not have gotten that wrong.
3: No, I could have. I got a lot of things wrong.
1: I don't know.
0: You're both fantastic. Great job.
4: Crisco, Des, and Wes on KS95. Here's what's coming up next.
0: 10 o'clock this morning. You don't want to be here. Another Ed Sheeran concert code word. We've got it with TJ at 10.

0: Da. Today's Friday, KS95. Crisco, Dez, and Wes coming up next with the news Dez refused to use. I got to ask you, gentlemen, would you rather live longer or have better lovemaking?
1: Oh.
0: I answer that for you coming up right after 9 o'clock here with the news Dez refused to use on KS95. Got to go right now to all of our social medias, Wes_McCain, Crisco Radio, Dez, I can't ever remember what yours is.
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0: Because we've shared a video and the KS95 morning show Instagram as well. Shared a video of us all being the Orphis Oreo champions.
1: Well,
0: or one is a champion, but...
1: Yeah, only one is a real champ.
0: You know what, though? The attempt is all that really matters.
1: We tried. See how many Oreos you can get in your mouth.
2: Without hands. That's the important part. Yep. People were making comments. Guys, trust me when I tell you this. Go read the comments.
0: Go make comments.
2: Make comments. Go read the comments, because we are also going to, we have a pretty great idea for Monday morning at about 8:45. Dez has not read these. Some of these comments are insane. It is being shared. Probably one of the most shared things we've ever done. Keep it going.
0: The
2: share
0: comments
2: it out there.
0: Are what's important, though.
2: And that's what's important. Comment, because if you share, then other funny comments are going to come in. I have been hit on. There's so many different things. I won't even go into details. We'll do it all Monday morning at 8:45.
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0: When news breaks and Dez doesn't think you need to know about it, the rest of the KS95 Action News team responds. This is the news Dez refused to use.
1: So maybe you're a wife or a girlfriend. Ask yourself this. Would you rather my significant other lived longer or we had better passionate lovemaking? I'm going to answer that question for you coming up here with the news Dez refused to use. But first, Crisco.
2: Mine is just something for everybody who buys these delicious Pillsbury bread rolls. Have you bought Pillsbury bread rolls in the past? Anybody?
3: Oh, the little croissant thingies?
2: Well, I think it's just their bread rolls. They sell either frozen or whatever. It's coming up saying General Mills is recalling almost 800,000 Pillsbury bread rolls. Why? Because they could contain glass. Whoa. So something must have shattered or broke or whatever. If you bought the Pillsbury bread rolls in the last XYZ amount of time, I would probably get them returned so you don't eat glass rolls.
3: Holy moly.
2: Yeah, glass rolls. Glass.
1: Say it slow.
3: Glass.
1: Don't say it too fast.
2: Those glass rolls are a mess. It can cause a little bit of bleeding, so do not eat them.
1: Wow. A bloody glass roll.
2: Nobody wants a bloody glass roll at all. It's not great. Pillsbury glass rolls.
1: Yikes.
3: Took me a minute
1: so
3: to get it.
1: Childish.
3: Yeah.
2: I don't know what to do anymore.
3: It's Friday.
2: You know what? If you listen to this show, you know who we are. We're childish. You are childish with us.
4: You know what you signed up for.
2: Exactly.
1: Very true.
2: Nobody listened right now and they said, did he just say glass roll really fast? I did. And if you don't like it, you might be a glass roll.
3: Stop it.
1: All right, Brooks, what do you got?
4: Yeah, if you're looking to tie the knot soon, look no further than the Dakota County Fair.
3: Oh.
2: Whoa.
4: That's right. The Minnesota Judicial Branch, they're offering free wedding ceremonies. Yes, free at the Dakota County Fair, which runs next month in Farmington.
3: Wow. So that is, okay, that's a thing.
2: How many of the carnies coming into town, though, are like, I can marry my cousin right here. The Dakota County Fair.
4: I kind of want to go just to see if anyone does it.
2: I think somebody will for sure.
3: Oh, yes.
2: That's probably where they met. You know how many people probably met at a county fair and they're like, oh, I'm going to get married at a county fair.
3: I don't know if there's a lot of people.
4: Yeah, I don't know about that.
2: I bet.
3: Oh.
4: True love at a county fair.
2: True love at a county fair is love that will conquer all.
4: That sounds like a song.
1: Totally like a country song.
3: All the egg students, right?
1: Oh, yeah, the 4-H people and
3: 4-H,
1: stuff.
3: 4-H, that would, and I met my husband at the state fair, so believe me, and we thought, whoa, that would be kind of funny to get married here. Did I? No.
2: No, you chose the adult world, and I think you should have gotten married at the state fair on stage at the grandstand. That would have been wonderful, but you didn't.
3: No, I don't know if you can just book the grandstand.
2: You're Dez. Are you kidding me?
1: Yeah,
2: you would have called
1: for
2: me and
1: sure.
2: Be like, oh, I'm sorry, we'll cancel the Beach Boys for the 377th time.
3: Oh, you can't cancel the Beach Boys. I just saw them last week.
2: Life
3: they're on their last
2: right
3: leg.
2: Yeah, that's what I'm saying. It's going to be the Beach Boy.
1: All right. So, Dez, let me ask you this question, and all wives, you can answer this question. Would you rather your husband lived longer, or you could have great passion forever? Which one would you rather be?
3: I'm far older than him, so I might choose the love part of it.
1: Ooh, the lovemaking.
3: But if we were more similar age, I would say I would like him to live longer.
1: Crisco, would you like to live longer or have great passion for the rest of your life?
2: Well, I feel like my greatest lover is going to go with me. In life, so it's one of those things
1: them.
2: That, like, I can't, but, I mean, they start with letters. I don't know. I would say lovemaking.
1: Brooks?
4: Let's go with the lovemaking.
3: Wow.
1: All of you said that. Okay, good.
3: What do you choose, Wes?
1: Definitely lovemaking. Men who castrate themselves live 14 years longer on average than non-castrated men.
2: I mean, I chose lovemaking just because I can't in real life, so this is why I did it. Like,
1: isn't that crazy, though? 14 years. Sometimes you hear, you're like, oh, if you do this in your diet, you're going to live longer. But 14 years is a big number. So what is that? Do you think it's like testicular cancer? Do you think it's other kind of cancers because we have more testosterone running through our veins? Do you think it's we do stupid things because of testosterone? Like, what could it possibly be?
2: I don't know.
1: That's, 14
2: I
1: mean, years is a big, big number gap.
3: That is. Or do women just stress you out so much?
2: I was talking to a friend of mine who I work with here in the building, and I was going over some of the things with, like, a couple of the women I've been talking to here and there quietly. But as I said it, I was talking to her, and she goes, I don't know what to tell you. Women are crazy, and I'm a woman. And I said, huh,
3: let's be real, we're all a little bit crazy.
1: I get Crisco the same line every day when we have a conversation on the phone, and we cannot say it on the radio.
2: We cannot.
1: They be crazy.
4: Hey.
3: No, I know.
4: Hey, Wes.
1: Yes, sir.
4: I found that song, by the way, True Love at a County Fair.
1: Oh, really?

0: song if you get married at the county fair.
1: I would want to fall off of a ride if I heard this song.
2: Was this in the legit song or is this AI?
1: I was like, this is AI, right? It's got to be. Because it sounds better than most country songs.
3: The lyrics are fantastic.
1: Cotton candy. I mean, that's... I was leaning on the ring toss rail,
3: trying hard to be a man.
1: Dude. I met your mama here. I think it's a fantastic song.
0: Me too.
1: I mean, also, nice work. A little scary that, like, in 15 seconds, you have a song that could probably be played on most stations. You're like, oh, crap.
3: Yep.
0: Yeah, that is, that's evil.
3: We're so cooked.
0: That's evil. No, we're letting the devil in. Get him out.
2: I've already let the devil in many a time. And he's a gentle lover.
1: Talk about glass rolls.
4: Lucifer, you're here again. Hello. Don't mind if I do.
5: 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Chris Cortez and Wes are coming right back on KS95. And here's what they'll be talking about.
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0: It's time to wake the fun up. 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
2: If you somehow learned anything by listening to this chaos today, 75617, we'd love to hear from you. I learned very early in the show today. Dez taught me this, and I'm so glad you did. I'm going to have to go and get myself one, the party cardi. I had no idea it was a thing, but the party cardi, yep. Which is a cardigan you wear when you're partying.
13: So it's just a cardigan.
10: It's a party cardi. Get it?
13: But is right. No, I'm asking legit questions, Wes, because I do want you to have your best cardigan on. Are there, like, is it a theme of cardigans, or you quite literally just go buy a cardigan, and that's now named your party cardi?
2: I mean, Dez explained this to me, but I kind of feel like a John Travolta Grease kind of cardigan I want, you know, with like the letter on it.
10: Oh,
13: I get what you're saying.
10: Sweater cardi.
13: Yeah.
10: Oh, yeah, because there are many of different cardigans. You just really need to bring your best cardigan to make it a party cardi.
13: So it is just a cardigan.
10: Yeah, you're not invited to the party
13: cardi. No, I'm just,
2: nothing is just party cardi.
10: No.
13: Here's
10: thank
13: the
10: you for understanding
13: Wes,
10: and respecting.
13: I don't listen to her. She's older. I just want to talk. You know that I would buy a cardigan and a party cardigan. So why wouldn't they just have a section of, oh, these are specifically party cardies?
2: You know it when it's kind of like, you know, how you when you found Babe, you knew she was the one. I feel like when you find your party cardigan, you're going to know. It's just that's the one.
13: On this like
10: mine was a pink.
13: He just made that up right now. You're like, that's how you party cardi.
10: He knows.
13: He doesn't know.
10: He knows. Mine was a pink one for a while, and then I had a classic black cardigan.
13: So
10: I'm
13: any
10: like,
13: cardigan.
10: This one is more of a, goes to every party cardi.
2: And real quick, Crisco, I'm thinking the party cardi for a guy, no shirt would be worn under it.
10: Oh, yeah, so that's it's true. A sexy
2: cardigan. I don't think it's sexy. It's a little chubby and a little hairy, but
13: also, I don't know how a black cardigan would be a party cardi. That just seems like I'm in my feels
2: it.
13: Cardi.
2: You're going to spill on it.
13: And it's going to be, you know what's going to be shown? The nacho cheese at a meeting with my pretzel bites. It's not going to go great on a black party cardi, is what I'm trying to tell
2: Hers
13: you.
2: There's a Sauv Blanc spilled on it. Mine is a little, like, you know, beery spilled on it. You're going to have cheese?
10: Yeah, but at least ours, it might smell a little bit like booze, but you're not going to see it because it's more clear.
2: Sure.
10: Yep.
13: Who am I trying to impress? I'm just there for the snacks. You know that. I learned from our wake up and win this morning when somebody won a $50 Carboni's gift card. I was floored that more than half of the people have still have a game system from their kids.
10: Yeah.
13: It blows my mind. That means two of us in this room are in this like area have a system still by the numbers. I don't think you do.
2: I would guess if I went into my mom's basement, my Nintendo system from when I was a kid is in there.
13: That's crazy. I bet you could sell it for a good amount of money too.
2: Maybe. I don't know. I would bet money it's down there though.
13: That's crazy. But like think about the VCRs. You see like an older family who's like, you know what I don't want is new technology. I want the VCR. And they'll just buy it for $700.
10: Sheesh.
13: Yeah. Anyway.
10: Okay. Yes. Well, I learned, and this wasn't that long ago. I've heard this word before. And I just never knew exactly what it meant.
2: Wizard's leaf.
10: Gastroenterologist. Yeah, why? It's hard. I also learned it's hard.
13: Gastroenterologist.
10: Nologist.
13: That was the hard
10: Gastroenterologist.
13: Why is this like basketball players for you? Gastroenterologist.
10: Gastroenterologist.
13: Nailed
10: it. And that is a doctor of the guts.
13: That's a gut doctor.
10: Yep.
13: That's right. And you also learned a gynecologist is?
10: A pear-giny doctor.
13: A wizard sleep doctor.
10: Oh, my gosh. Okay. Wow. You need to go to Chicago. You need to leave this studio. Wow. You're on timeout.
13: Oh, my God. When did you guys become such prudes? It's just called laughing. It's fine. You're a wizard sleeve yourself, Wes.
2: The great wizard sleeve, Wesley.
13: That's what I'm saying.
10: Okay, you guys. All right.
13: Oh, God. Oh, I'm sorry. Oh, let's all say 10 Hail Marys and be back here Monday. God, you guys need to grow the hell up. God almighty.
10: You should be asking God to forgive your sins, mister.
13: Okay. Anyway, Brooks, what did you learn?
14: I learned that we all apparently have very different definitions of one-hit wonders because we had a lot of people that were very offended during the three-song showdown that claiming that certain artists were one-hit wonders, which I'm surprised because I thought they all were one-hit wonders.
13: You know what it sounds like to me?
10: What?
13: Sounds like somebody named Brooks cares about the three-song showdown.
10: Oh, yeah.
13: What it sounds like.
14: Well, I'm going to care again because I got some really hurtful text messages.
13: They went after you hard.
14: Yeah. Man.
10: He learned that people thought he was being a little pouty.
2: Little tart.
14: Wow.
10: Little negative.
13: You know what? It's okay.
10: Yeah.
13: We all have those days.
10: Yep.
13: And we just move on, and we are all four fans of the three-song showdown on KS 95.
14: Yeah,
13: just say it. Just say you're a fan.
14: Yeah, I'm a fan.
13: And, yeah, you are.
14: And whoever wanted me traded out, well, they will next week. So
13: Just four days.
10: Like,
14: 5 days, really.
2: All right, did anybody learn anything via text?
10: Yes, they did. Let me get it up. Somebody said, I know what I just said. Somebody learned that they could get married at the county fair.
2: Dakota County Fair, yep.
10: Mm-hmm. Somebody else learned about the Prescott thing that my husband is doing, Raging on the River, tomorrow. It's in Prescott on the bay. You can pull up your boat. He's singing. Dirty Prescott kids are doing it. You can watch from the beach. I've got a couple questions about that.
13: About eight people just said, Crisco, you're not saying gastroenterologist, right? It's gastroenterologist.
10: So what you taught me was wrong.
13: Yeah.
2: Wow.
13: Nobody corrected me. Stop acting like I was the only one. I was like, yes.
2: I honestly thought maybe I'm saying it wrong. So I didn't correct you because I could be saying it wrong.
13: I didn't know. Gastroenterologist.
10: Gastroenterologist.
2: Good job.
10: Got it. Somebody learned that Ken Barlow is super funny with his B. Arthur do. He said he needs a haircut, and it's beginning to give B. Arthur. Thank you for being a friend. I also learned that I really loved your game about finish the lyrics to TV theme songs. That was a little walk down memory lane again. We had a lot of those today. Thank you for inviting me to be with you today.
2: It's kind of your job.
13: It's your job.
10: You have to be here. Thanks for letting me.
2: You have to be back here Monday morning at 5:30 as well. Just the

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I'm TJ. The drive into work was a lot better today. The smoke is gone. It remains a

Ed Sheeran says he's not going to tour. After this current tour, he's taking some time off, probably a lot of time to hang with his family. This could be one of your last chances to see Ed Sheeran. Listen for the concert code coming up at 10 o'clock on KS95.

0: KSTP-FM in HD1, St. Paul, Minneapolis. 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

Today's Variety, K95, it's TJ. Well, yes, it's World Emoji Day, but also, more importantly, it's National Lottery Day. And tonight, the Mega Millions jackpot is up for grabs, and it is at just a mere $672 million. That's what I want. I'm feeling lucky. Are you feeling lucky today? We should get tickets and just, I mean, give me...

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If you've ever wanted to see Ariana Grande do impressions of the Harry Potter characters, it's hilarious. She posted it on her TikTok. 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

55. It's TJ. Did you see this new law that just passed? The grandparents' happy hour bill is officially in law. The governor signed the legislation this week, and this means that assisted living homes and facilities can serve alcohol. I am so happy for Grandma and Grandpa getting crunk.

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Heidi, K95. Last year on this day, the high was 75. The average is about 84, and today is going to be hot and humid, high in the mid to upper 90s. Could feel like over 100. The record high for today is 99, set back in 1936. Don't know if we'll quite get there, but it'll feel like we've gotten there. But I don't know if we're going to quite break the record.

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Variety, K95. Want to hook you up with AM Gold Yacht Rock tickets. These are VIP tickets. It's featuring hit songs from the late 70s to the mid 80s. And they're going to be on stage at Allianz Field on August 14th. 651-989-KS95. Color 9 there. 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
1: Today's Variety, KS95. 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

KS95. The smoke was so bad yesterday. My daughter ended up having to use her inhaler. That's like the first time since basketball season she said to use it. It was crazy. It's going to feel a lot better today. Some smoke tomorrow, and then the strong storms are coming in. Supposedly around Sunday, Monday is when we're going to get some strong thunderstorms. Otherwise, it's going to be real warm all weekend.

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a good idea. Yes, it's hot out. Yes, our phones are getting hot. But whatever you do, don't stick it in the fridge. Apparently, repair shops are saying a bunch of people are trying this, putting their phone in the refrigerator or the freezer, and it creates condensation, which leads to corrosion in a broken phone. So I can't believe I'm saying this, but don't put your phone in the

October 6th. And if you want a trip, like, we'll take care of the airfare, the hotel, the tickets to see Bruno Mars. All you have to do is start listening on Monday morning for the concert codes. 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

Jackson is the subject of yet another documentary. It's going to be on A&E, still trying to prove his innocence. Fun fact, or not so fun fact, I lived in Modesto, California, where this all happened when it happened during the trial and became friends with one of Lacey Peterson's friends. It was a wild time, and I don't care how charred they tried to prove his innocence. I'd never

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today's Variety KS95. Hey, it's Angie Taylor, MAGA. It's been hot as Hades for a week. We got diarrhea, lettuce infiltration, Smokey the Bear sitting on your head uninvited. What the hell? But it's Friday. Yes. What's a move this weekend? What are you getting into? Hit me up. I want to know. Tell me where you're at. Tell me who you are. 75617. Hit me on the text. KS95.

KS95, today's variety. How you doing? Happy Friday. Hanging out with Angie Taylor. Now, details from Taylor Swift's wedding are still hard to come by, believe it or not. But apparently, Avril Lavigne sang Skater Boy, and a whole bunch of other musicians got up to perform. That is the benefit of having cool friends.

0: Thanks for hanging out with me, Angie Taylor. What you doing this weekend? Yacht Club Festival going on. Harriet Island. Tonight it's the Fray, the Black Keys, Lumineers. If you're on your way there today, have a great time wherever you are.
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95. Have you ever glanced at someone's phone and then silently judge them for their background image? Maybe it was a photo of their cat or like a glamour shot of themselves. 14% of Americans are judging you on your phone background. I'm actually one of them, especially if it's the background that came with a phone. It means you're probably a serial killer.

Nelly Furtado, today's Variety. Thanks for hanging out with me. The Odyssey in theaters now, and Matt Damon says that Ben Affleck is, quote, one of the great loves of his life. Listen, I am convinced that men love their male besties more than they love us. Think about that for a second. KS95.

0: It's KS95. Today's variety all the time. Hey, keep us on all weekend, whatever you're doing this weekend. Maybe you're going to the Yacht Club Festival tonight, or, you know, all weekend, maybe the lake house, whatever it is, a cabin, you know. If your phone, by the way, gets extra super hot, whatever you do, don't stick it in the fridge. Repair shops are saying that a bunch of people are trying it lately, and it creates condensation, which can lead to corrosion and a broken phone fast. So I realize, like, you know, when you're outside, the phone gets super hot, but don't go throw it in the fridge. Little PSA, the more you know, baby. KS95.
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Today's Variety KS 95 on your Friday. It's Angie Taylor. World Cup Championship match is set for Sunday. Spain versus Argentina. England is going to take on France for the third place game on Saturday. That's tomorrow. And then Jennifer Hudson going to sing the national anthem. Justin Bieber, Madonna, and BTS all part of the halftime show.

55. It's Angie Taylor. Thank you so much for hanging out today. Hey, if you're trying to reduce your chances of getting hit with the diarrhea cha-cha-chas that are going around, some foods you might want to stay away from are bagged lettuce and salad kits. Yes, it's 100 degrees and we can't have salad.

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Listen to this. A school district in New York is going to deploy a humanoid robot teacher this fall, which will really go over well. It's not going to replace the real teacher, but just support. Yeah, right.

0: Alrighty, KS95 Somber and Angie Taylor rolling out with you on your Friday. This is amazing. Where are all my Trekkies at? 95-year-old William Shatner is going to be playing a metal show at Chicago's Riot Fest because he has some metal album and he's doing like spoken word on the stage. That's not even the funniest part. The funniest part is his tour writer. So Captain Kirk is asking that the tour writer includes a DeLorean for transportation, a bowl of sauerkraut ready to eat, what the hell, and for the city to rename a boat after him so he can captain a ship again. Oh, hell yes. They better give Captain Kirk a boat. I would take that boat ride any day. KS95.
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0: 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Lenny Kravitz says he works out in leather pants because that's what he wears on stage. I mean, come on. Have you ever sweat in those before? They're never coming off. I still have on a pair right now from 2019.
1: I wish I found some better sounds no one's ever heard. I wish I had a better voice.
2: 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Today's variety.

KS95, today's variety. It's Angie Taylor. I have good news for the guys. Guys, listen to this. Men who are castrated live longer than men that keep the nads by an average of more than 14 years. You get to live a lot longer. I mean, granted, the twig won't have any berries, but, you know, they just get in the way. So great success. KS95.

0: to you by Shane Company. Let's go to Channel 5's Chris Reese. Hi, Chris.
1: Angie, we are headed into the weekend. Here's what we're looking at. It is still going to be warm, but it's going to be a little bit cooler than we've been. Temperatures around 90 both Saturday and Sunday. The humidity comes down just a bit, too, and there might still be a little bit of haze in some spots. Early next week, we're talking Sunday night into Monday. There's going to be some showers and thunderstorms. Then another hot day on Monday with highs in the 90s. If you are waiting for a cool down, it arrives by the middle of next week.
0: The middle of next week. Well, we have something to look forward to. The other thing that's really great is that the air quality is getting better by the hour. We're at 61 right now, so much better than it was yesterday, right? And the temperature is 95. That's your weather on KS95.
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Happy Friday. It's Angie Taylor. Check out the pictures online of Lamine Yamal, the Spain superstar for World Cup, wearing a Minnesota Twins hat out and about. The haters are saying, oh, it just matched his fit. But no, we're going to take it as that's a goat.

90s variety. It is KS, not F5. How you feeling on your Friday? Hopefully you're feeling great. Maybe you're going to the Yacht Club Festival, Harriet Island, The Fray, Black Keys, Lumineers, all tonight. And the weather, perfect. Well, 90 and sunny, not bad. 95 now.

0: 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Channel 5, Chris Reese. Hey.
1: Angie, we are headed into the weekend. Here's what we're looking at. It is still going to be warm, but it's going to be a little bit cooler than we've been. Temperatures around 90 both Saturday and Sunday. The humidity comes down just a bit, too, and there might still be a little bit of haze in some spots. Early next week, we're talking Sunday night into Monday. There's going to be some showers and thunderstorms. Then another hot day on Monday with highs in the 90s. If you are waiting for a cool down, it arrives by the middle of next week.
0: Next week. Okay, well, it's 96 right now. Let's do some traffic. Traffic is brought to you by Royal Credit Union, 494 westbound. Look for a crash on the entrance ramp from 24th Avenue. 35W South got a lot going on. There's a crash backing things up both ways between 36th and 46th Streets, and another crash reported in Maplewood, 35W South at County Road C. What if your money could earn more? 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

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This dude is my hero. A guy was arrested after posing as a museum tour guide and inventing fake stories for every painting. 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

95 Today's Variety. Ed Sheeran, I have your concert codes coming up in about 15 minutes. That's right. Tickets to go see Ed Sheeran. And it's your last shot. It is your last concert code that is coming up in 45 minutes. So you don't want to go anywhere, okay? You stay right here with me. Sit on my lap. That's nice.

0: 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Let's go to our man, Channel 5's Chris Reese. Hey.
1: Angie, we are headed into the weekend. Here's what we're looking at. It is still going to be warm, but it's going to be a little bit cooler than we've been. Temperatures around 90 both Saturday and Sunday. The humidity comes down just a bit, too, and there might still be a little bit of haze in some spots. Early next week, we're talking Sunday night into Monday. There's going to be some showers and thunderstorms. Then another hot day on Monday with highs in the 90s. If you are waiting for a cool down, it arrives by the middle of next week.
0: Ooh, all right. The best news of all, though, is that the air quality index is at 61, which is not great. It's still, like, a little moderate, but it's not 100,000 like it was yesterday. Let's do some traffic. Traffic is brought to you by Valvoline Instant Oil Change. 494 westbound, you have a crash on the entrance ramp from 24th Avenue there. 35W South still backing things up from an earlier crash both ways between 36th Street and 46th Street on 35W South. Another crash reported in Maplewood. That's at County Road C. That's traffic on KS95.
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Friday. KS95 on that weekend vibe. Okay, would you guys be interested in seeing Tom Brady in the WWE? He wants a match. He said, I'm retired from football. I have an opportunity to go out there, still showcase that I'm a little bit of an athlete. My boy Gronk's done it. I've seen Logan Paul do it. I think I could get in there for at least one match, right? Thoughts? 75617. Let me know. We were good.

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Everybody loves Delta Airlines, and I do too, but apparently they have the best coffee. Number one among boomers and Gen X. They agreed on something.

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The World Cup always has controversies. This one floating is wild. Apparently, they're pissed because the Senegal doctor is OBGYN, and they think that's why they lost. Oh, come on. We will.

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Today's variety on your Friday. So maybe you're in your 40s or you're about to be. Do not stress thinking, oh no, middle age, because it's so different now. The Wall Street Journal did this whole story about how people are having children later in life, well into our 40s. Births to women over 40 is major now. Median age for first-time homebuyers hit 40 last year, and 20% of grad students in America are 40-plus. So, you know, train for your marathon, open your business, date, whatever. It's not over.

Lavigne performed at Taylor Swift's wedding. She did Skater Boy. I love it. KS95. Thanks for having us on. Shout out to everybody heading out to Yacht Club Festival, baby. Harriet Island's going to be.

today's variety. Speaking of Bruno Mars, next week it's on. I mean, don't sweat if you didn't get in for Ed Sheeran with the concert codes earlier, because next week, starting on Monday, your chance to see Bruno Mars at SoFi Stadium in California. Oh my God, that includes hotel and airfare. Oh, those keywords all start on Monday. Your first one will be at 8 a.m. Make sure you're here.

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1: Angie, we are headed into the weekend. Here's what we're looking at. It is still going to be warm, but it's going to be a little bit cooler than we've been. Temperatures around 90 both Saturday and Sunday. The humidity comes down just a bit, too, and there might still be a little bit of haze in some spots. Early next week, we're talking Sunday night into Monday. There's going to be some showers and thunderstorms. Then another hot day on Monday with highs in the 90s. If you are waiting for a cool down,
0: yeah,
1: it arrives by the middle of next week.
0: Oh, I like to hear that. Okay. It is 95 right now. Air quality finally dropping. It's not great now, but it's at 61. Better than it was yesterday. Let's do some traffic, shall we? Brought to you by the Scott County Fair. A crash reported in Maplewood, 35W South at County Road C. Also 35W South, another crash still backing things up both ways between 36th and 46th Streets. The Scott County Fair, the five best days of summer, is July 22nd through the 26th. 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That's traffic on KS95.
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it's KS95. You're hanging out with Angie Taylor. Happy Friday night. Hey, you gotta get, if you haven't yet, your Mega Millions ticket. Oh my God. The jackpot tonight, $672 million, baby. And if you take that cash option, $293.3 million. Just break me off a mil. That's all I ask.

It's KS95. Angie Taylor on your Friday night. I just saw that the Mickey Mouse Club is coming back to Disney Plus. I don't know if they can compete with the goated 90s version of the Mickey Mouse Club with Britney Spears, Justin Timberlake, Ryan Gosling came out of there, Christina Aguilera, you name it. I know.

0: KS 95. How you doing? We made it to the weekend. Can you believe it? After the week we had. Oh, my God. Hey, if you missed any of the concert codes for Ed Sheeran, don't you worry, because all next week, we're starting a brand new concert code for a brand new artist. Learn all about it right here.
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0: Yes, 95. Hello, happy Friday. I hope you're on your way to do something fun. You're going out with the girlies. Maybe you're going to the cabin. Whatever it is, I hope you have an amazing weekend. You better be back here with me on Monday because I might be sending you to Bruno Mars with your concert codes. Have a great weekend.
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